0: so funny. 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Oh, baby, that's the one I like.
1: What's that, honey?
0: Pick you up at 8. 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
1: But, baby, I ain't got no money, honey.
0: Oh, all right, honey, you know what I like. 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
1: 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Low humidity today. Boy, if you got a chance to go outside and enjoy the day or just sit on the porch or something, chance to get out. Sunny, high near 88 today. Tonight, mostly clear. Low around 65. Boy, those 60s sound good. Sunny Friday, high near 90. There you go. So, enjoy the days. Bottom of the hour, top of the charts. We're in the 80s. It's Thursday. It's always been 80s day. So, it's 82 and 85. Back when I had hair and a gleam in my eye. 1982, John Cougar. I guess he dropped the Mellencamp at that time. John Cougar, the 1 week at number one, this happened to be it with Hurts So Good. And in 1985, Paul Young, the first of 2 weeks at number one, Every Time You Go Away. John Cougar, sans Mellencamp, and Paul Young, bottom of the hour, top of the charts. Jukebox boarding show, even in a production studio, here on Oldies 1170.

0: John Coogan Mellencamp. Of course, that's just John Coogan. I mean, John Mellencamp, because he dropped the McCougar into.
1: Oh, I thought it said on one. I looked it up, said John Cougar.
0: Well, I've got John Mellencamp here. Although either way you go, it's John Cougar Mellencamp. It's to what we remember him as,
1: that's
0: and
1: right.
0: That's what he's going to be as.
1: Did he ever go by just JCM? You know, did he ever go by that?
0: Why didn't he do that? I don't understand that. I mean, or come up with some sort of sign like Prince did. Listen to him. What was that sign anyways? Anybody know? So talking to Terry Cottage Farm today, I really missed out on not hearing his voice and talking to him, but they have cabbage over at Terry Cottage Farms Nursery, 2730 Beulah Road. And so give them a call, 910-260-2151. If you need some cabbage, he's got them. Cabbage over at Terry Cottage Farms. Cabbages.
1: I thought we were talking about collards.
0: Was it collards?
1: Collards, yeah, it was collards.
0: It was collards.
1: Collards,
0: okay,
1: yeah.
0: Collards. I knew cabbage didn't sound right. It's a long time season. Collards are in now at Terry Cottage Farm. Why didn't you just do it then?
1: Well, I was too busy looking up in Wikipedia. It says, "Hurts So Good" is a song by American singer-songwriter John Mellencamp,
0: yes,
1: who was performing under the stage name John Cougar. So he's
0: ambidextrous. Okay. Thank you so much.
1: Yeah.
0: I did not know that. I was 1 year old when I knew that. Yeah, hey, listen, but Terry Cottage Farm has
1: collards.
0: Collards. Plenty of collards. Stop by and check them out. Get you some collards.
1: Can you eat collards with cabbage?
0: You can eat collards with just about anything. Oh, okay. All right, so 2730 Beulah Road, and that is Terry Cottage Farms Nursery. And get you some collards. There you go. All right, sorry about the mix-up. This new room's kind of got me all mixed up anyway. Y'all said, yeah, Fly, blame it on the room in there.
1: Blame it on the room.
0: That's right. I can if I want to. Or y'all could be saying, Fly.

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8: Yes, indeed. Going to be a great time there, Joe. It's going to be a great show. Hey, you know what? What is not going to happen today?
9: At
8: 1 o'clock?
9: 1 o'clock, there will be no country store today.
8: Oh, Jeff. What will those people do, man?
9: That's going to be tough for them. I mean, can you play a best of? Can you pull a tape from like one of the old ones? Going from like 4 years ago and playing?
8: No, can't do that. It's got to be live.
9: Best of the country store. Yeah, because of all the alterations being done, the renovations, redecorations, whatever shuns we're doing.
8: We're doing the frustrations and the celebrations.
9: Yeah, the phone system, no phone system back here in the production studio. So
8: what are we going to do tomorrow, Jeff?
9: Oh, we can't call Tindall's tomorrow either.
8: That's right.
9: Well, I want to now. Could I call him on the cell phone and put the cell phone up to the?
8: You can if you want to
9: do that. We'll try that.
8: If you want to talk to Large and in Charge, I'm sure they'll let you do that. Well, I tell you what, y'all pick on me too much, man. I go home at night and cry myself to sleep on another planet. Hey, look, what's going on for yourself today after you leave here? You got like engines to replace and carburetors to run. Front end alignments and things on the buses.
9: Things like that, I take those to the shop and let those do them. So I delegate that out to others who are far more experienced and knowledgeable than I. So I can handle the basics, but not those things. So
8: check the air in the tires.
9: Oh, we can do that. Yeah,
8: you do oil changes.
9: No, we can't do it. We don't have the system set up for the shop for that. You could do them, but not, I can do it, but we don't have a bay or anything like
8: that. I'm not giving nobody any ideas now because the guy's got enough to do as it is. Good night. Listen, Jeff asked, I was just joking. No, I think he was half joking, but I brought him a float, ice cream float.
9: Oh, root beer float. Yeah. Root beer came float. To work was root beer float day, yeah.
8: And he thought I was joking. I said, I'll be right there. And it didn't melt too bad. No, it was fairly good.
9: It was good.
8: Was it good? Did it come out all right?
9: I think it should be root beer float day about
8: every day.
9: Not every 3 months at least, minimum or something. So.
8: That's right.
9: Got some good food days tomorrow, though, but it's not root beer
8: food
9: float
8: days
9: day.
8: Tomorrow.
9: Yeah.
8: Oh,
9: gosh. See, there's one, two, three. Four.
8: Hopefully four. By Saturday I'll be able to eat the Lucky Charms that I bought before they pulled this massive whatever they pulled out of me.
9: You still eat ice cream though.
8: Mm-hmm. I ate ice cream the first night. No, I didn't. I'm joking. I ate first night, but next night I did.
9: And just slides right down. Put it on the other side of your mouth.
8: Yeah, I'll have to eat on the left side now. I'm right-handed. Don't eat on the left side. That's the strangest thing. I'm right-handed, but when you put me at the bat in baseball, softball, whatever, I'm on the left-hand side of the, left-hand side of the plate. Now, that's weird.
9: No, you switch hitter, though? Can't do both ways?
8: If I get on the right side of the base, it's like I'm going to hit the umpire. It's like it goes the other way. It don't work like that with me,
9: around.
8: Jeff.
9: Yeah. Turn around.
8: Yeah, turn the whole entire diamond around. We're going to be all right, okay? Just turn it around.
9: That's a lot of work for you.
8: Football getting ready to go into action here in August.
9: Well, all the fall sports, public schools started practices yesterday. Private schools are already practicing. So,
8: yeah,
9: first ball games are, I believe, let's see, the 14th of January. And soccer's 14th? Got a jamboree coming up, I think, the 8th. Maybe volleyball's got one the 8th. Something. All those jamborees are coming up. The first ball games would start that following Monday, the 17th, I think. You can start having soccer and volleyball for real, I believe.
8: Yeah. You say the jamboree's 14th?
9: Jamboree's 14th.
8: August 14th? I don't know why they changed it from the pigskin jamboree. I don't understand. But it's the Sampson County Jamboree.
9: Sampson County Football Jamboree, sponsored by Sampson Medical, Sampson Regional Hospital. Morgan Shaw may come in one day and here next That'd couple weeks and talk about their sponsorship and support for high school athletics and all that. So we'll see if we get Morgan on in here in the next couple weeks and talk about that. So I'm glad they're doing the sponsorship for that. It helps provide money for all the schools in Sampson County to help fund their athletic departments.
8: All right, that's great. So
9: we'll have it all on air. We hope we go to it. It's at Midway this year, but if you don't, we'll have all 5 hours.
8: Right down the mixer.
9: On oldies1170.com and the oldies1170 app.
8: It's true. Yeah, that's right.
9: Jonathan and I for 5 hours.
8: That's a lot of Jonathan. No, I'm just kidding.
9: I was waiting for you to
8: say that. That's a lot of Jonathan.
9: I sent that fastball right down the middle of the plate. You hit it out of the left-handed batter's box right out of the park.
8: Actually, the ump sort of ducked on that because he knew I was going to hit it the wrong way. All right. Well, Jeff, thank you for stopping by this morning. And I wish you could stay the whole time with me. But
9: I was going to say, I can't wait till tomorrow because I get to be close to Ron again. But you get to be close to Ron tomorrow because I'll be on the other side of the board.
8: Oh, dude, serious, really?
9: You want to switch tomorrow and you run the board?
8: I'll run the board tomorrow. No, I'm just joking. I'm joking, man. You trying to tell me that I got to sit over there with Ron tomorrow?
9: Oh, be close to him like I was today.
4: No! It's not possible!
8: I just can't take it. all right, man. Have a great day.
9: You too. Hope everybody out there listening has a great day. Enjoy the day.
8: Well, you know what? We're going to check in, hopefully, with the North Carolina News Network here shortly. And, of course, more of those hits that you love to hear from, like Percy Sledge, When a Man Loves a Woman. I believe that's what I think that's what Adam probably said when he saw Eve for the first time. Whoa.

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1: I think the conclusion I would draw is that they accept sports betting. They see it as a reality in North Carolina. They're used to it, even though a majority of people don't regularly participate. But I think the other conclusion is they want some guardrails on.
0: A new AP NORC poll shows that Americans say the war in Iran has not been worth fighting. President Trump's approval rating also on Iran has fallen slightly since last month. Correspondent Karen Shamus reports Russian missiles and drone strikes across Ukraine kill at least 8 civilians and wounded dozens of others.
2: A Russian missile and drone attack across Ukraine has killed at least 8 civilians, including children, and wounded over 50 others. Emergency service footage in Lviv showed injured Ukrainians being carried out from damaged buildings. Officials say the barrage targeted multiple regions, including areas near the Polish border.
0: The North Carolina Department of Transportation held a public forum on Wednesday in Wilmington to consider tolls for the new Cape Fear Memorial Bridge. They also rejected a proposal from a company to handle the project. NCDOT Division Engineer Trevor Carroll told WWAY.
3: We recommend not pursuing the unsolicited proposal. The reasons are because it doesn't present anything materially different.
0: A person was seriously injured after being hit by a utility vehicle while helping clear down trees during this week's storm in Buncombe County. Riceville Fire Chief Tom Kelly.
4: If you're just touching a branch and think that's going to be something harmless, it could be electrocution for that person.
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0: People flying out of Raleigh-Durham International Airport this morning should prepare for long security lines. People reported up to 60-minute waits at Terminal 2's security checkpoint around 6 a.m. today. Dr. Anthony Fauci had little to say before a GOP-led Senate committee probing his conduct during COVID-19 pandemic. Correspondent Sagar Magani.
9: Dr. Anthony Fauci has appeared before a GOP-led Senate panel and said little about his handling of the COVID-19 pandemic. From the first question posed by Chairman Rand Paul,
10: I respectfully decline to answer.
9: Fauci refused to incriminate himself.
10: Based upon my rights under the Fifth Amendment of the Constitution.
9: He did it more than 100 times, infuriating Paul and other Republicans who accused Fauci of lying in earlier testimony about the virus's origin.
0: The controversial I-77 South Toll Lane project in Charlotte is again under consideration. Charlotte City Councilmember Ed Driggs of District 7, who voted to continue supporting the Express Lane project, told WBTV.
11: If the people who have opposed the project insist on saying, I don't trust it, to everything they're told, there's a possibility of a bad outcome.
0: Correspondent Karen Shamus reports on the death of an Irish musician.
2: Irish singer-songwriter Glenn Hansard has died in a motorcycle crash. He was 56 years old. Hansard was known for his dual career in acting and music and won an Academy Award in 2008 for the song Falling Slowly from the film Once, in which he also starred. His management says the accident happened in Dublin on Wednesday. He also played a member of the Dublin soul band in the film The Commitments.
0: Mike Rayleigh, NCN News.
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13: 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Now, let me review some of I'll get the word out in a minute, the events, the calendar. And we'll take a look at some of these here. Helping Hand Clinic will be going on at the Sampson County Expansion. This is free to the public. This is a free clinic for people without health insurance. If you would like to get more information, you can call 910-336-5600. Again, that number is 910-336-5600. All right, Star Communications sent this in, and I wanted to sort of hit on it again because this looks like this is going to be interesting and a lot of fun. Now, you have to go ahead and get registered because seats are limited, so make sure you do this. It's going to happen August the 12th. This is a cyber safety training awareness class for non-members and Star Communications members, okay? So even if you're not a Star customer, you can still call them and register and come to the class. The reason I say it's going to be interesting and fun is because I'm going to teach you a lot of things about keeping yourself safe online, you know. All right, so here's what's going to happen. They just need you to register so that they'll know how many people to prepare for. The easiest way to register is to give their office a call. Now, that's where it's going to be held out. The brand new Star, I call it Star Central. I'm sorry, but it is what it is. It's awesome. The new Star Communications office over by the Waffle House there on that Sunset Avenue that goes all the way through, doesn't it? So 910-564-7815. It's 564-7815 with the 910 area code. Now, here's the deal. Register early so you'll have a seat there. Let's see here. Star said they'll try. Keyword is try to let us know when things are filling up. I'm going to tell you, it's going to fill up mighty quickly because this is a concern not just for parents, but for grandparents and everybody in general that has children who are doing a lot of online activities and things. This is a cyber safety training awareness class. And it's going to be held in their new office on August 12th, 10 until 11. It is free to the public. Now, even if you're not a Star Communications customer, this is something to get you in and to show you what Star really does. Now, they care about the community. The number to register, which is limited seats now, so go ahead and get registered as soon as you can, 910-564-7815. And the reason I want to sort of punch on that a little bit is because it is a if I can do that without getting too rad. It is something that we all need to be aware of. And a lot of folks are like, I don't understand the internet. I don't understand this, that, and the other. And what should I do about this? What should I do about that? A lot of those answers could be questions. Those answers could be found in that workshop. So be sure to check that out and get registered early for that. All righty, I'll tell you what, we're going to get on into the music around here on this AM radio station, WCLN Clinton, Star TV 16, Oldies1170.com, and our Oldies 1170 app. Y'all don't want to miss out on that. You'll miss a whole lot if you don't have that app on your phone. Temptations, start us off and hit it.

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1: 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Oh, yeah. Oh, mister. Whoa. Tom of the Fly here with you on the Jukebox Morning Show. And, man, oh, man, got new things happening. Got some secrets I can't tell you about yet, but you know me and my big mouth. As soon as I learn about it, if the others don't tell you first, I'll be the first to tell you. That's terrible, isn't it? Hey, somebody said, Fly, you sure do put yourself down a lot and all this jazz. You know what, y'all? If I'm bothering me, I'm leaving everybody else alone is the way I see about it. That's the way I look at it. No, but seriously, y'all, I tell you, we're gonna get to feeling better here, and it's going to be all right. It is. So, sunny today. That ought to make us feel a little bit better right there. With a high about 88, and going to be low tonight will be around 65. And then tomorrow is sunny. We'll get up about 90 degrees for the high there. You know, last night I was looking at the, let me get the temperature for you real quick here. It is 77 degrees, and heat index is at 79 right now. But see, the humidity's not so bad. 72% humidity. I was thinking last night about all the rain we had. I don't know if we got enough for certain farmers or too much for another farmer or whatever, but whatever we got, I'll be thankful for it. There'll be another round showers coming in soon enough. I guarantee you. Guarantee. How you going to guarantee something? You ain't the Lord. Well, anyway, there'll be some more rain, hopefully. Hopefully we pray for rain anyway. That's right. Pray for rain. So anyway, let me move over here and get some more music going because it is almost time for us to switch gears a little bit and get into country music here on Fun Time Oldies 1170. How about some Ben E. King and Stand By Me? Well, if you'll stand by me for just a few more moments and get that country music going for you on Oldies 1170.

0: 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All right, my friends, it is that time. Let's go ahead on and get it on with the country music here on your radio 1170, where Deacon Jones' time is 9:30. 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

0: Hi, this is Jackson Brown for Rad. It's okay to rock and roll and party. Just let someone else do the driving. So you can get up and do it again. 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Do it again. 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
5: Well, just shoot up in here amongst us. 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

0: My Mercy. Sarah Evans, Born to Fly, here on 1170. Country Time, Monday through Friday, 9:30 until 10:30, then 10:30 until noon. Wayne Weeks and Southern Gospel Music. Did you whistle? I did. Wayne Weeks. It does it every time I do it. Wayne's on the way, y'all. He'll be here with Southern Gospel Music coming up at 10:30 until noon, and then 12 to 1, it's On the Boardwalk with Beach Music, and then 1 to 2:30, if all goes according to the plan, Nicole will be back with you this afternoon from, well, I guess, like 1 o'clock until about 5, and unfortunately, we won't be able to do a country store today, so call your friends and tell them about that. But also, I want to remind you, don't give up on the country store. We're just doing some arranging, some updates and upgrades and things to the station. And those guys worked, I mean, what is it, 2:30 this morning, working on different things. And so it may be today and tomorrow that we don't have a country store this week, but it will return ASAP, okay? So don't give up on the country store just because we're not going to be able to have one today. Keep it locked in here at 1170 for all the updates, upgrades, and upward we go. We'll just do it with you in mind. I mean, because it's like I told you the other day, I don't show up for me. I show up for you. It's all about you, my friends. Absolutely. Listen, and Wayne Weeks will be here in a little while, 10:30 till noon with Southern Gospel Music. Now, let me turn the page. I've got all that done. I've got that done, but I did not do this. So I need to do that. Our news brought to us by James Trading Company here in Clinton.
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3: 2 years after it became legal in the state, a poll released this week shows how North Carolina residents feel about mobile sports betting. It was conducted by Meredith College in Raleigh. A new APNORC poll shows most Americans say the war in Iran has not been worth fighting. President Trump's approval rating on Iran has also fallen slightly since last month, according to that poll. Russian missile and drone strikes across Ukraine have killed at least 8 civilians and wounded dozens as Ukraine continues to strike Russian targets. The North Carolina Department of Transportation held a public forum on Wednesday in Wilmington to consider tolls for the new Cape Fear Memorial Bridge. A person was seriously injured after being hit by a utility vehicle in Buncombe County, and first responders were reminding how dangerous it is after storms. Mike Raley, NCN News.
0: 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All right, Nissan of Clinton time now. We've got it at 10:01, Fun Time Oldies, 1170, Star TV, Channel 16, Oldies, 1170.com, and, of course, our Oldies 1170 app round here on Fun Time Oldies, 1170. And what is it, 1170? 1170. 1170. Sunny skies today with a high about 88. Clear tonight with a low about 65. And then tomorrow for Friday, kicking off the weekend, sunny with a high close to 90. So not too bad as far as temperature. The humidity is not going to be so bad. So that will be a big help for sure. For sure. All right, our current temperature at the moment here on Oldies 1170's Country Time Jukebox Morning Show is 79 degrees. Well, the heat index 81, so not too bad. Humidity is 66%. So there you have it. Tracy Lawrence says it all. 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

0: Oh, Joe knows how to live now, because Joe knows.
1: 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That old girl,
0: I thought it was Bo Knows. I thought that was the phrase, Bo Knows. 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

0: 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All right, let's try that one more time and see if we can get that going right. Yes, indeed. But Joe knows, now Bo knows, Bo knows, and Joe knows. Do you know?
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0: Alrighty, y'all, it's that time of the day, Monday through Friday, about 10:15. We bring you a little comedy cut, Jerry Clower. Ooh, shoot this thing. This thing's killing me. Woo.
6: Next morning, it was a Monday morning, and my mama told me to get on the school bus and tell all of my friends on there that we was going to have a rat killing Saturday. I got on the school bus, and I said, we're going to have a rat killing Saturday. Them folks come from all over the county with the dogs and the sticks to help us kill them rats. One day, we worked our way to the far corner. And there's just a whole bunch of them rats flushed out of that corn crib at the same time. It was so many of them that broke through the ranks and run and got under a big concrete slab. And we couldn't get them out from under there. We dug, we drawed up water and poured down them holes, tried to drown them. And directly Uncle Versy Ledbetter, my closest neighbor, and he was a head rat killer in our community. He said, boys, I tell you what we got to do. I am told if we can get that A-model car cranked, yonder, and back it up to that concrete slab and put that inner tube around the exhaust pipe and run the other end of that inner tube down under that concrete slab and get that old truck cranked and go to racing that motor, I am told it hit manufacture something up in that engine that when you guff it down through that exhaust pipe, it'll make them come out from under that. Uncle Bursey got her cranked and reeled that motor up. Wobbum, wobbum. Now, folks, y'all ain't never had no fun unless you have stood with a stick waiting for them carbon monoxided sick rats to come out from under that sack. Now, that is some fun. One day while we were having a rat killing, me and my brother Sonny was up in the corn crib, a-moving the corn and killing them rats as we got to them. Directly, my brother Sonny caught a big one in the throat. It was the most hugest rat I have ever seen in all my life. His tail hung way down. It was such a fine rat that my brother Sonny wanted to show it to Mama. He jumped out of the corn crib and commenced to running toward the house, hollering, "Mama, Mama, look at here, what a rat!" Now, my brother Sonny didn't know that Reverend Brock, the Baptist preacher, was in the house of visiting with Mama. But Sonny run on in the back door and run in the living room. Mama was sitting over in one corner and the preacher in the other, and Sonny ain't seen the preacher yet. He rushed on in the living room and said, "Mama, look a here, what a rat. I done whooped him over the head with a ear of corn. I done jobbed him with a hay fork. I done stripped all the hide off of his tail. I done whooped him up and down on the floor of that corn crib. I done stomped him 3 or 4 times." And, Sonny saw the preacher. And he hugged that rat up to his chest and commenced to fondling it and stroking it and crying. And then the Lord called the poor thing home. What in the wide, wide world of sports is going on here?
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It's 10:30 a.m. and that means it's time for our daily Southern Gospel get-together. 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

0: One time old is 1170 on the Courthouse Square, downtown Clinton. It is Southern Gospel time, and we are a little limited today to some of the songs. We're, as far as taking requests, we have been doing some upgrading here on the system at the station, so some of the songs that you might want to request, I may not be able to play because we don't have the ability to do that at this time. But we're going to keep the good Southern Gospel coming your way today. Yes, we are.
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Mr. Ivan Parker, right here on Oldies Southern Gospel Time. It's entitled The Haven. The time is 17 minutes before the hour of 11 o'clock. Southern Gospel Time on the Courthouse Square, downtown Clinton. And we're so glad you're with us. Don't touch that dial. We've got more Southern Gospel coming your way right now. John Bowman, Angel Band.

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2: 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The move, approved by the Sampson County Board of Education Monday night, marks a return to Midway High for Willis, who served as assistant principal there from 2022 to 2024 before becoming principal at Midway Elementary, a position he held until 2026. Educators within the Lakewood School District are working to engage the community and get them more involved in both their area and particularly their schools, hosting a celebration of the upcoming school year and a community cookout this Saturday. This day, organizers said, will include fun for the whole family with free food, free backpacks while supplies last, music, and events for everyone. Lakewood Community Day will be this Saturday from 11 a.m. to 3 p.m. at the Roseboro Downtown Park, 103 North Railroad Street in Roseboro. And lastly, from the pages of the Bladen Journal, grocery shoppers in Elizabethtown will see a familiar name on a storefront as Carly C's IGA prepares to take over the former Fresh Foods IGA location. The Dunn Bay supermarket chain acquired the assets of Fresh Foods IGA in Elizabethtown and will have its grand opening of the store today, July 29th. The Elizabethtown location will become the company's 33rd supermarket, serving customers across North and South Carolina. The company has done a complete remodeling and expansion of the store as part of its investment in Elizabethtown community. The company is also seeking employees for its Elizabethtown store. Prospective applicants can apply online through the Carly C's career page, where openings are available in multiple departments. For information on these articles and others, see the latest editions of the Sampson Independent and the Bladen Journal.
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4: 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Southern Gospel time now, so we're going to get back into some more good Southern Gospel music. Kurt Talley coming your way now. Mercy Forgot.

0: Kurt Tally, Mercy for God, is the title of the song. So glad you're with us today. We've got, as I said, we've got a little bit of a limited situation as far as requests. So if you've been trying to get a call in for a request, we apologize with that. We don't have the capabilities to handle all that, but we're playing you some good Southern gospel music. Hope that one word that's said or one song that's played is something that will reach out and tug at your heartstrings and bless you in some way, shape, or form.
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0: My shame is, even the valley is higher ground. 8 minutes after the hour of 11 o'clock Southern Gospel Time on the Courthouse Square, downtown Clinton. So glad you are with us. Yes, we are.
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0: Saturday, August 8th, 6 p.m. at the Plainview Pentecostal Free Will Baptist Church, 5105 Hobson Highway. It's an evening of Southern gospel music with the Dub Brothers. McCray and his three sons have rekindled the Dub Brothers and are bringing back that traditional Southern gospel music we all love so much. You remember the songs like I Can Pray, Didn't It Rain, Get Away Jordan, just to name a few. Doors will open at 5 p.m. We have availability for overflow seating in the fellowship hall. We also have an additional lighted parking area in the back of the church for your convenience. Admission is free. However, we will receive a generous love offering to help these young men continue to spread God's word through traditional Southern gospel music. Remember, that's the Dub Brothers, Saturday, August 8th, 6 p.m., Plainview Pentecostal Free Will Baptist Church, 5105 Hobson Highway, Clinton, North Carolina. Brother Chubby Riber and the members of the Plainview Church invite you to come out and be a part of this great event. Doors open at 5, program starts at 6. For more information, you may call Wayne Weeks at 910-590-6773. Oh yeah, we're looking forward to that. Yes, we are. 5105 Hobson Highway. Come one, come all, but you better get there early because, you know, our little church don't hold that many, but we've got overflow in the fellowship with the ability to send the program back there also. Available parking, overflow parking in the back. Plenty of parking. Don't have much parking up front, but we got a big parking lot in the back. And so you just come on around there and park in the back, and we'll be somebody there to help you get in and get squared away and everything. Yes, sir. 10 minutes after the hour of 11 o'clock Southern Gospel Time. We are looking really forward to that. If you haven't seen those young men, you are in for a treat. Yes, you are. You are in for a treat.
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0: The Taylor Trio, I Am What I Am. That's what Popeye said. He said, I am what I am.
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23 minutes after the hour of 11 o'clock on the Courthouse Square, downtown Clinton, Mended Wings, doing that for us this morning. It's a great, great day. Beautiful day outside. Take a quick look at the weather. Sunny, high near 88. Northwest winds 3 to 5 miles per hour. Tonight, mostly clear with a low around 65. Calm winds. Friday, sunny with a high near 90 with calm wind. And calm winds. And then Friday night, mostly clear with a low around 70 with the winds calm also. That's what it looks like weather-wise on through Friday night here. Got a number coming up now by my dear friend Ed O'Neill and the Dixie Melody Boys. And it's entitled The Antioch Church Choir. And I was just talking to some folks earlier today. We were talking about Ed, and Ed's doing good. He's, of course, retired, as you know, retired to quartet, and just kind of sitting around listening to music and taking care of himself and doing really well. Can't drive now, but some of the folks, McRae and some of the folks, go by and pick him up, take him out to lunch, and it's what Frankie and I did the other day. Most of you saw that post on the Facebook, and but he's doing great. He's doing great. He's a super guy. He's one of a kind. And here's one by the Dixie Melody Boys, Antioch Church Choir.

0: right, there you have it. Ed O'Neill and the Dixie Melody Boys. One old man can't be all that bad. That's what Ed said. All he ever wanted to do was sing. And he made a career of it, and a fine career of it, and helped many, many people along the way to get started. And we appreciate Ed O'Neill for being the kind Southern gentleman that he has always been. He's one of a kind.
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1: Johnny Joyner, age 46, of 5070 Sutton Town Road, died on Wednesday, July the 29th. Arrangements are incomplete at this time. They will be announced later by Hope Valley Hawkins. Mary Warren, age 67, of 310 East Darden Road, died on Friday, July the 24th. 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A visitation will be held at 2 p.m. on August the 8th. At the Hope Valley Hawkins Funeral Service, 1246 Hobton Highway. Dorothy Monk, age 86, of Salemburg, died on Monday, July the 27th. A homegoing service will be 2 p.m. Sunday, August the 2nd. At the New Life Church, 30 Camellio Drive, Salemburg. Burial will follow at the Bearskin Missionary Baptist Church Cemetery, 4721 Bearskin Road in Clinton. Visitation will be Saturday, August the 1st, from 3 p.m. to 5 p.m. at the Hope Valley Hawkins Funeral Chapel, 1246 Hobson Highway. Taisha L. Parker, age 31, of 306 East Jackson Street, Roseboro, died on July the 21st. Homegoing service will be 2 p.m. Saturday, August the 1st, at the Hope Valley Hawkins Funeral Chapel, 1246 Hobson Highway. Family will receive friends from 1 to 2 p.m. on Saturday, August the 1st, prior to the service at the Hope Valley Hawkins Funeral Chapel. David Cleon Sutton, age 67, died on June the 25th. A graveside service with military honors will be held at 11 a.m. on Saturday, August the 1st. In the Gene Elwood Sutton Family Cemetery, located 4467 Sutton Town Road in Payson. 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Dennis Foy Jr. died on May the 13th at the age of 48. Memorial services will be with military honors will be held on Sunday, August the 9th at the Ocean City, New Jersey. 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Pamela Ann Norris Griffin of Pinehurst, formerly of Clinton, died on July the 4th. Celebration of life will be held today, 2 p.m. at the First Methodist Church, 208 Sampson Street, Clinton. After the service, the family invites everyone to a reception at the Kahari Country Club. Arrangements by the Crumpler and Honeycutt Funeral Home. Peggy Hughes Edge, age 89, died on Sunday, July the 26th. Funeral arrangements will be announced later by the Butler Funeral Home, 6535 Clinton Road, Stedman. Danny Waldo Faircloth, age 75, died on Monday, July the 27th. The family will plan a time of remembrance in the future. Arrangements by the Dunn Funeral Home of Irwin. Jacqueline Lynette Wallace, age 46, of Metropolis, Illinois, formerly of Irwin, died on Sunday, July the 26th. Graveside service will be Friday, July the 31st, 11 a.m. at the Irwin Memorial Park, South 18th Street in Irwin. Arrangements by the Dunn.

Eunice Owens Bass, age 91, of Clinton, died on Sunday, July the 26th. Funeral services will be Saturday, August the 1st, 3 p.m. at the Mount Gilead Baptist Church in Clinton. Burial will follow at the Mount Gilead Baptist Church Cemetery. The family will receive friends Saturday, August the 1st, from 2 to 2:45 p.m. at the Mount Gilead Baptist Church. Arrangements by the Crumpler and Honeycutt Funeral Home.

You have been listening to the Obituary Notices at WCLN AM, brought to you by the Crumpler and Honeycutt Funeral Home, 118 Federal Street in Clinton. Crumpler and Honeycutt Funeral Home would like to thank you for showing respect by burning your headlights and emergency flashers when in a funeral procession. And now it's time for the church news. With our church news today, big yard sale August the 1st on Saturday. 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That's out on 24 east of Clinton. Christ Ministries Church. Old Time Gospel Sing, Saturday, August the 1st, 6 p.m. at the Pittman Grove Baptist Church, 4921 Pittman Grove Church Road in Rayford, over in the Rockfish community. They will be featuring Divine Intervention, the Crusaders of North Carolina, Larry Chasen, Master's Hand. For more information, call 910-818-9769. Shared Blessings Youth Event, the Royal Lane Park, 618 Royal Lane, Clinton. 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And don't forget, my friends, each and every Sunday right here on Oldies 1170 at 6 a.m. it's the Michael Borkin program. 8 a.m. at Sunday Morning Devotion with Greg Smith. 8:30 a.m. the Full Gospel Chapel Church with Sister Christine Kibbett. 9 a.m. the Plainview Pentecostal Free Will Baptist Church with Pastor Chevy Rabber. 9:30 a.m. Clinton Ministries Church with Reverend Larry Stansel. 10 a.m. the Singing Lewises with Reverend David Lewis. 10:30 a.m. Elizabeth Missionary Baptist Church with the Reverend John Hobbs. 11 a.m. the First Baptist Church with Reverend Ray Ammons. 12 noon, Charity Baptist Church, Reverend Chris Butler. 1 p.m., the Clinton Family Worship Center with Pastor Lynn Blackburn. 2 p.m., Tomahawk Learning Center with the Reverend Travis Sampson. 2:30 p.m., Living Proof Ministries with Brother Earl Dancy. 3 p.m., Michael Borkin Program resumes and continues until 7 p.m. on Sunday nights. Also, don't forget the big sing on August the 8th of the Plainview Pentecostal Free Will Baptist Church with the Dove Brothers. Doors open at 5. Program starts at 6. And that, my friends, is our church news for today.

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4: Drought began last August, and it's not over yet, but it's getting better. WFMY meteorologist James Scott is in Greensboro and tells us
5: 29 down to 9%. Remember, extreme drought, the second worst category that covered half of North Carolina just 2 weeks ago. Now it's below 10%.
4: Correspondent Donna Warner has the latest government report on the U.S. economy.
6: The U.S. economy grew 1.5% from April through June, weighed down by rising imports. The U.S. gross domestic product, the output of goods and services, was a deceleration from 2.1% to the first quarter of this year. The Commerce Department's report is below economists' expectations.
4: Federal Reserve Board Chairman Kevin Warr says three members dissented from the decision to leave the key interest rate unchanged in a meeting yesterday.
7: I asked for a good family fight and I got one. That's the purpose. That's the design feature. I come into this meeting, even this press conference, heartened by what I've experienced the last 2 days.
4: 2 years after it became legal in the state, a Meredith College poll released on Tuesday shows how North Carolina residents feel about mobile sports betting. Dr. David McLennan is the poll director and tells NCI News.
8: There's some concern about young people participating. They see it as an adult activity. They were also particularly concerned by about even 21 to 25-year-olds getting too involved in gambling.
4: The North Carolina Department of Transportation held a public forum on Wednesday in Wilmington to consider tolls for the new Cape Fear Memorial Bridge. This Wilmington resident told the panel,
9: "On the toll, Rowe believes that this is fundamentally a fairness issue. A toll is a regressive tax, and the burden will fall hardest on the healthcare workers, teachers, hospitality staff, and college students commuting from Brunswick County."
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4: Homeowners in many North Carolina cities could soon have more freedom to build backyard cottages. Garage apartments and in-law suites under a regulatory reform bill approved unanimously by the state Senate on Wednesday. The National Urban League is blaming the Trump administration for the American dream slipping away for many Black Americans.
6: In its State of Black America report, the National Urban League gives a grim description of the economic and political prospects for Black Americans, saying they've worsened because of policy changes made by President Donald Trump. And the report says challenges for Black communities are warning signs for the prosperity of all Americans. The report says the Trump administration is at odds with the goals and achievements of the civil rights movement, overhauling the Justice Department's Civil Rights Division, the Equal Employment Opportunity Commission, and voting laws. The report says the civil rights community must consolidate its legal resistance and turn courtroom wins into durable policy. Donna Warder, Washington.
4: AP correspondent Karen Shamos reports 15 elephants in Kenya have died of cyanide poisoning.
12: Over a dozen elephants have died within a month in Kenya after eating cyanide-contaminated tomatoes, according to wildlife authorities. 15 elephants in southern Kenya from Amboseli National Park died after eating the tomatoes from nearby farms. Authorities did not specify who might be responsible for the contamination. However, in the past, farmers have been suspected of poisoning elephants to protect their crops.
4: The city of Raleigh is lifting water restrictions starting on Monday. Greg Page, director of agriculture at the J.C. Ralston Arboretum, tells ABC 11 they've had to make many adjustments due to the drought.
13: We followed all the guidelines as closely as we could. So we drug a lot of hoses this summer just to keep things watered and kind of keep an eye on things.
4: Mike Rayley, NCI News.
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15: And Nissan of Clinton's correct time. 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All that right here on Oldies 1170 on the Courthouse Square, downtown Clinton. Don't touch that dial. Miss Nicole going to be playing you some beach music from now till 1 o'clock, then be swinging the doors of the country store wide open where you can buy yourself. Well, you can just get anything you want almost. If you just listen to the country store long enough, you can get yourself brand new used tires, all kind, and everything. I'm telling you, just everything. So don't touch the dial. Leave it where it is and listen to the good beach music coming up right now. Good Lord willing, the creek don't get too high. I'll see you again tomorrow by 10:30 with more good Southern gospel music.

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3: Say on news, I'm Mike Rayleigh. UNC football open fall camp today as head coach Bill Belichick met with reporters. It comes as the university placed general manager Michael Lombardi on paid leave. When asked about the move, Belichick declined to comment.
4: Yeah, next question. Brandon, all right, we can't talk about it.
3: Dodd Blanche's nomination to become attorney general is stalled as lawmakers scrapped a planned committee vote. Key Republicans have demanded more assurances about the settlement of President Donald Trump's lawsuit against the Internal Revenue Service. Correspondent Karen Shamus reports Russian missiles and drone strikes across Ukraine killed at least 8 civilians and wounded dozens as Ukraine continues to strike Russian targets.
5: A Russian missile and drone attack across Ukraine has killed at least 8 civilians, including children, and wounded over 50 others. Emergency service footage in Lviv showed injured Ukrainians being carried out from damaged buildings. Officials say the barrage targeted multiple regions, including areas near the Polish border.
3: Dozens of changes and fixes to the state budget, as well as brand new policy, passed the state Senate on Wednesday, including new power grabs targeting Democratic Governor Josh Stein, backed by the Republican-led legislature. A lawmaker said this on the floor.
6: I can't vote for a bill that has an unconstitutional provision in it that impairs the governor's ability to do his duty and to take care that the laws are faithfully executed.
3: She is a Democrat. Homeowners in many North Carolina cities could soon have more freedom to build backyard cottages, garage apartments, and in-law suites under a regulatory reform bill approved unanimously by the state Senate on Wednesday. State health officials have launched a new tracking dashboard as North Carolina cyclosporiasis cases top 700. Dr. Michael Scarrett, Wilmington Health.
7: Cases lag behind, so we're still learning on a day-by-day and week-by-week basis.
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8: 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We're delving into a new NCHA report titled More Than Medicine, The Economic Impact of North Carolina Hospitals. My guest is Josh Dobson, President and CEO of the North Carolina Healthcare Association.
9: Hospitals generated about $52 billion in economic impact last year, roughly 6% of the entire state's gross domestic product. They spent around $44 billion on operations and workforce expenses, and that spending does ripple outward into local economies. Hospitals are often among the largest employers in a region, especially rural communities. In fact, they're among the top 10 employers in 95 of North Carolina's 100 counties.
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3: People flying out of Raleigh-Durham International Airport should prepare for long security lines. People reported up to 60-minute waits at Terminal 2's security checkpoint around 6 a.m. today. Dr. Anthony Fauci had little to say before a GOP-led Senate committee probing his conduct during COVID-19 pandemic. Correspondent Sagar Magani.
10: Dr. Anthony Fauci has appeared before a GOP-led Senate panel and said little about his handling of the COVID-19 pandemic. From the first question posed by Chairman Rand Paul,
11: I respectfully declined to answer.
10: Fauci refused to incriminate himself.
11: Based upon my rights under the Fifth Amendment of the Constitution.
10: He did it more than 100 times, infuriating Paul and other Republicans who accused Fauci of lying in earlier testimony about the virus's origin.
3: The controversial I-77 South Toll Lane project in Charlotte is again under consideration. Charlotte City Councilmember Ed Driggs of District 7, who voted to continue supporting the Express Lane project, told WBTV.
12: If the people who have opposed the project insist on saying, I don't trust it, to everything they're told, there's a possibility of a bad outcome.
3: Correspondent Karen Shamas reports on the death of an Irish musician.
5: Irish singer-songwriter Glenn Hansard has died in a motorcycle crash. He was 56 years old. Hansard was known for his dual career in acting and music and won an Academy Award in 2008 for the song Falling Slowly from the film Once, in which he also starred. His management says the accident happened in Dublin on Wednesday. He also played a member of a Dublin soul band in the film The Commitments.
3: Mike Rayleigh, NCN News.
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16: All right, Jewel. There we go. That Nissan of Clinton time. We've got a few minutes after the 1 o'clock hour. Sunshine, 85 degrees in downtown Clinton, you guys. And here's the thing. Heat index, not applicable today, all right? What you feel is what it is. And what a nice one, right? We're at the end of July, Sampson County, and we're still in the 80s, and we're feeling like the 80s. That's a thing to be celebrated. Also, new improvements. That's always a nice thing to be celebrating. And as you've heard, if you've been tuning in this afternoon or earlier this morning, we're doing some upgrades around the studios here. So some things are good. Some things aren't quite as good right now, but they are going to be better. And that includes the phone systems. I know a lot of you guys have had some frustrating times. Hopefully, we're going to get all of that fixed. In the meantime, the country store will not be able to take calls this afternoon. So what we're going to do is change things up a little bit. We're going to have some great country music today. I'm going to fill in with some of the yard sales that we have coming up for the weekend, some information, and some of the good deals that we've had. Plus, you know, I'm going to mention some of those items that people are looking for because we got some great folks looking for deals for themselves. So tune in. We're going to do things a little differently, but we're still going to get the deals rolling on the country store on Fun Time Oldies.
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16: All right, back here on the abbreviated edition of the Country Store this afternoon. We are not taking live calls today. We are not equipped to do that at this time, but we will be we'll be back to normal here in a day or two, so I want you guys to make sure you join us. It's going to be great. New and improved is always better. And I'll tell you what, if you are looking to get a little more technological yourself, then Star is offering a really unique opportunity. And I'm going to tell you what, back in the 90s, if they would have done this, it would have been awesome. But right now, it's just as good. Cyber safety, it's important. And if you have internet, if you have a computer, if you have a mobile device, it's important to you. Trust me, with all of the scamming, all of the hacking that's going on out there, this is a great thing to be up on the latest trends with. And Star is here to help. They're going to be offering a cyber safety training or cyber safety awareness class. And it's going to be free of charge. They're going to be doing this at their new offices coming up in the month of August. And here's the thing. It's open to the public. It's completely free of charge. And if you want, spaces are limited. You need to go ahead and get registered now for this, okay? It's going to be coming up August the 12th. I do not know what day that is. Do we have a calendar in here? I'm not sure. Hold on. I'm not sure what day it is, but it's coming up August the 12th. That's going to be from 10 until 11. I'm assuming that's during the week here. So I think, yeah, there we go. It's through the week. August the 12th is a Wednesday. It's coming up Wednesday, August the 12th, 10 until 11, completely free. Whether you're a customer with Star or not, you are more than welcome to attend, all right? You do need to register so they can make sure they've got enough room and they're prepared for everyone that comes in, but it is completely free, loaded with useful information on how to keep you and your devices and your home safe, and it's free of charge. So if you want to register, just give them a call. Leave them a message, leave your name and your contact information, and boom, you're registered to go. It's that simple. The number to call, 910-564-7815. That's 910-564-7815. And like I said, there's a limited amount of spaces available for this. So once you find out that you can go, go ahead and get registered and get that information. Like I said, think about it. Back in the 90s when the internet started coming out, or even the 2000s, wouldn't that have been nice? How many times have you had something infected and been like, oh my gosh, what do I do now, right? Well, this is what they're trying to do. They're trying to protect folks and keep you from having to go through some of that headache. Can be heartache, too. All right, we've also got a couple of other things that are coming up. I want you guys to tune in. We're going to get to some music. I've got yard sales, and I've got some great deals and some looking for items all coming up here on the Country Store, the abbreviated edition, Funtime Oldies, 1170.

0: right. You are tuned in to The Country Store, the musical edition on Funtime Oldies 1170. Nicole behind the wheel this afternoon. It's a bumpy ride, but just buckle up and hang on. We still got some good stuff coming your way. We're going to take a break, but I want you to tune in. Coming up, we still have your ag report at the bottom of the hour. I've got some yard sales to remind you of. We've got some good stuff coming up over the weekend. And I've also got some items that people are looking for, and that's the main thing. We want to try and help folks find those good deals. A few of these items, I think we should be able to help. We've had a few of these already called in over the last week or two, so maybe, just maybe, we can make those deal connections.
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0: The Great American Shopping Place. All right, I did want to go over a few of the yard sales that we got coming up for the weekend. We do have one that is going on each day this week. That's our girl up on Bumpy Lane. She's got the big moving sale going, trying to thin the herd, so to speak, out there. So that means good deals all around. If you got the time, she will be out there each day this week and into Saturday. 55 Bumpy Lane. That's off 701 North here in Clinton. She's going to be out there. She usually starts up around 7:30, 8 o'clock, and goes until her sales are always weather permitting, but it's looking like this week is going to be nice. We've gotten all of the bumpy stuff behind us, and we're good as gold for the rest of the week. So if you're interested, just check her out. You can always give her a call or a text for more information, 910-385-1390. That's 910-385-1390. Now, I've got two other sales coming up for Saturday so far. They are both Saturday only, and they're both here in the Clinton area. First one's over on the Boulevard, 357 Northeast Boulevard. That's 357 Northeast Boulevard here in Clinton. She's going to be setting up there at the old Wells Fargo Bank parking lot, all right? She sets up around 7:30, and she's going to go until lunchtime. A lot of great deals. Now, her stuff is usually $1 to $3, so she's got really good deals, a little something for everybody. If you're interested, that's 7:30 until 12 this Saturday, 357 Northeast Boulevard. You can call her for details or more information. Her number is 910-533-3333. 310-533-3087. All right, that's 910-533-3087. And then our good friends over at Christ Ministries Church, they're setting up for a sale Saturday also. This one is going to be indoors, so it's good to go, rain or shine, hot or cold. They're going to be there with some amazing deals. And one of the things I like best about the sales at Christ Ministries Church, or any church sale, is because you get a big variety. You get different families with different items, different styles. So you do have more of a variety of a variety of items and styles. So if you're interested, they're going to be setting up 8 o'clock Saturday morning, and they usually go until the last person has left happy, okay? So if you want to check them out, 8 until this Saturday, Christ Ministries Church, that's 2741 Turkey Highway, 2741 Turkey Highway, or Highway 24 East here in Clinton. You can call for directions or information. That's 910-385-3359. That's 910-385-3359. And then don't forget, we are getting ready for the Maxwell Road Endless Yard Sale. Not this Saturday, not coming up this Saturday, but coming up the following Saturday. That, can you believe, I can't believe August is already here. It's coming up next Saturday, August the 8th. If you still need a spot to, if you're looking to sell at this one, if you need a spot to set up at, there's still places available. A lot of the churches they may still have some spots available. There are a few private folks that have their yards that they're setting up to. So if you want, you can reach out here, reach out to me on Facebook, or if you're already on Facebook, just follow them. They've got a wonderful group and a lot of information jam-packed with good tips, information, and kind of give you an idea if you've never done it before. It'll definitely make your first trip a lot easier and successful. So if you're wondering, though, that's going to be coming up next Saturday the 8th, and I think we're going to have a lot of deals this year along that Maxwell Road. 10 years they've been putting that together, and it's always a lot of fun, and it's definitely, you're going to find something, that's for sure. All right, now, off of the yard sale topic, I did want to mention, too, Rock Ministry. They're going to be open tomorrow, Friday. They're going to be open from 1 until 3 o'clock tomorrow. So if you're interested, talking about the Rock Ministry Food Pantry, they're going to be open 1 until 3. This is in Garland, 350 West 2nd Street. That's 350 West 2nd Street in Garland. 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There again, don't have to register or anything. 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You need. 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We're going to go through and see what some of those items are. Maybe you can help them and maybe even make a few bucks in the process. Stick around.
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0: All right, checking out your cash bids, your green bids for the Clinton elevators. As of today, what is this? Thursday, July the 30th. Here we go. For Clinton, we got corn down $1.75 for $5.35 a bushel. Soybeans are up about 75 cents, and they're going at $11.93 for the October delivery, $11.83 for your November delivery. As we look up to Wall Street, your commodities are, well, mixed as of the 1 o'clock hour. We got soybeans beginning to come in up on Wall Street. Yellow soybeans here out of the Fayetteville elevators are showing $12.98 a bushel. Not bad there, right? As we look up to Wall Street, though, the commodities, like I said, they're mixed. Corn down $2 to $4.47 a bushel. We got soybeans up $4 to $11.82 a bushel. Wheat is up 6.5 at $6.67 per bushel. Live cattle is up 2.25 at $2.26.22 per 100 pounds. Lean hogs are down just over 2.5 right now at $83.08. And that's also per 100 pounds. We do still have about a half a day to go. We could see some gains in the corn before the end of the day. We'd really like to see a gain in the hogs. We'll have to wait and see. But you never have to wait to see how they're doing through the midday every weekday afternoon at 1:30. We got your ag report on the Country Store here on 1170. 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Right now, limited time, they've got decor for your yard or your outdoor property. 30% off, you guys. 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
0: All right, we got 85 downtown, lots of sunshine. This one's going out to all of my family people out there because, hey, here at 1170, we're one big family.

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0: Uncle Willie and Uncle Merle there with Poncho and Lefty on the Country Store, the musical edition, Funtime Oldies, 1170. All right, so doing some upgrading on the studio. We're going to be semi-out of commission. We're good to go as a radio station, but some of the features aren't quite the same for a day or two while we get everything changed out, switched out, getting the phones redone. So hopefully it's going to be a smooth and easy process, and it's going to sound better, too. That's the main thing. You guys are going to hear top quality sound. And when you're doing radio, that it usually helps. All right. So for today, I've got some good deals coming up. I've been talking about some of the yard sales, some of the events that are coming. And I do have a couple of items that people are looking for. And these are some of the ones I wanted to go over. That's a big part of the show, is helping folks track down those good deals when they need help or when they need those items. That's where we can really step up and help each other out. So we're going to take a break, come back. I'll roll through a few of those with the phone numbers. If there's something you have that you can help these folks out with at a good deal, all you got to do is write the number down, give them a call, and bam, make that deal connection.
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0: All right, so I got a couple of items. And let me say, one thing I did forget to do in all of the heyday and craze it is coming in today, I did want to say thank you to Tommy for the Flyman for stepping in yesterday and taking over for a day. Thank you guys for hanging out with him and welcoming him in, of course, one of the best fill-ins that we have here at the station. So I'll always know that everything's going to be okay when I leave it in the fly's hands or wings or feet or whatever you do there. But I do have a couple of items that you guys called in with yesterday. And the looking fors, I did want to put this out there, of course, produce time. We have been featuring local produce. Do remember, if you've got some in your garden that's coming in and you can't eat it all or you know, don't let it go to rot, give us a call. Let us know what you got. There's a lot of folks that are looking for good local fresh produce. Yesterday, we had someone call in looking for some Dixie Lee peas. Okay, I don't know if they want them shelled or not, but that's where you call and you get the details. So they're looking for some Dixie Lee peas, looking for a good deal on them. A lot of the times when folks call in here looking, sometimes they want less than the bushel. So if you can maybe do pounds, that would be good too. But just give them a call, 910-260-1104. That's 910-260-1104 if you can help them out with the Dixie Lee peas. We've got a couple of the other folks that are still looking for some items as well. I did want to mention this one. This is a new one. And we've had, I bet I can get to them too. We had someone yesterday call in looking for a door. And I wanted to check here. We had one on Monday or Tuesday of this week. They are looking for an exterior door. I'm not sure if it indoor, interior, or exterior. All I have here is they are looking to buy an exterior door. They're looking for just the door. I guess they don't need the hardware. They just need the door. 36 by 80 is the size. Now, you guys, I don't know if you know this or not, but on Tuesday, we had someone call in with a very nice six-panel exterior door. You know what the size was? 36 by 80. So this could be a great deal connection. The people that are looking, I'm putting this number out there. Once again, they're looking for a 36 by 80 solid wood door, I'm assuming exterior, 910-305-6030. That's 910-305-6030. If you can help them out, we did have, and I'm going to see if I can track that number down. We did have an exterior door. I remember it was one of the first calls in. He was talking about how nice it was. We were talking about that beautiful six-panel design at the top. Yeah, that's going to be a good one if we can hook them up. All right, and then we had a couple of the regulars that called in. They are still looking for some items out there as well. These guys have been looking for not only, we got Bobby still looking for the red brick pavers, but I've also got one of our semi-regular guys still looking for the concrete or the gray stone, pavestone pavers. So whether you have the red brick pavers or you've got the gray, or some people call them cement colored pavers, bigger the better. Both of these guys are looking for large ones. Let us know or give him a call. If you've got the red brick pavers, Mr. Bobby would love to talk to you about that. He'll even come out there and take them up. I mean, if you're still using them, you don't want them anymore, he has no problems coming out there and getting them, especially if it means a better deal. But he's also looking for treated lumber, too. And any kind of metal roofing material, maybe you got some tin, a few pieces of this or that left over in good shape. So give him a call. Any kind of treated lumber. We're talking 4x4s, 2x6s. Maybe you got a few sheets of plywood. As long as it's in good shape and it's treated, let him know. 910-617-6002. That's 910-617-6002. Now, if you have the gray or what you call the pavestone pavers, then I think he would like to talk to you about that. As not Mr. Bobby, this is another person, but he is also looking for not only the pavers, but he is also looking for, that's the fellow that's looking for the parts for the 35 tractor, the Massey Ferguson. If you have a starter, it could be gas or diesel, either way. He's also looking for, I think he is still looking for the radiator, too, for a 35 tractor, Massey Ferguson 35. But the pavestone or the concrete, the gray stone pavers, big ones, you got those, you can give him a call, too. If you can get him a good deal on any of those items or even get him in the right direction, let's give him a call. 910-990-1294. All right, that's 910-990-1294 for that. We do still have our friend looking. I think he was able to get the billy goat. I'm pretty sure the billy goat is good, but he is still looking for a miniature female donkey. All right. Yeah, I would love to have sound effects. That would be so awesome. He's still looking for a miniature donkey, the female persuasion. If you think you got one, or if you just know someone who might have one, let's give him a call and get him in the right direction, too. 910-379-1202. That's 910-379-1202. If you can help him out, he is still looking for that miniature, not full-size, miniature donkey. And he's looking for a girl on that one. I'm fairly certain Mr. Ricky out there is still looking for a good riding mower to do some trading on. He's looking for nothing too fancy. Doesn't have to be the latest and greatest model. The main thing is it needs to run well, it needs to cut well, and needs to be a good deal. He is looking to do some trading. He's also looking for the rechargeable battery and or a charger for a DeWalt drill. So if you've got a good lead on those, or you want to do a little trading yourself, you can give him a call. 910-592-3738. That's 910-592-3738. We also have a gentleman that called in earlier this week looking for wood. And a lot of times you hear me mentioning if you've got leftover materials, if you've got stuff left over from a home project, or maybe you've tore down, you know, an old building on the property, whatever, if the materials are still good to use, please don't throw them away. Give us a call. We got folks that would love to take them off your hands and re-put them to good use. And I did have a gentleman, I think it was on Monday, it may have been Tuesday, called in. He was looking for good wood, any kind of old, unwanted wood, as long as it was in good shape, any size. There again, like Mr. Bobby, this fella, it can be treated or untreated, okay? But there again, any size, 2x4s, 4x4s, 4x8s, 2x6s, sheets of plywood, whatever. If it's good, conditioned wood, treated or untreated, He would love to take it off your hands. You can give him a call and get the details. 910-214. I just had that number. Where'd it go? Oh, shoot. There it is. 910-214-9892. All right. That's 910-214-9892. Anytime you have scrap metal, same thing. If you know, maybe you've got materials that maybe aren't so good anymore, or maybe they don't have a good use. We got people that would probably want to take that off your hands as well, especially if it's broken down or unwanted appliances. You got run down, beat up motors, scrap metal, you know, tin, whatever. We do have, actually, I've got a couple of folks that are always looking. Junk cars, you got one that's not running anymore, it's out taking up space in the yard, you don't know what to do with it. You got a busted up freezer, you know, in the carport that don't work, you don't know what to do with. You can call it in here, or you can call some of these people that are looking for it. I've got a couple of numbers, one of which, this fella, he's one of our regular guys, really good guy. He's out in the Roseboro area, so if you're kind of on that side of the county, probably be better to give him a call. 910-590-7992. That's 910-590-7992. And then I have another one. Usually I have about two or three. I'm not sure. I think this guy is more up around the Clinton area, but also scrap metal, broken appliances, motors, you know, anything unwanted like that. You can give him a call as well. 910-631-8676. All right, that's 910-631-8676. And last but not least, for at least for this segment, I've got two, actually. We've got one of our other regular fellas. He's been looking for a good frame, scooter frame. He's been looking for a scooter. The main thing is, what we've really been hoping for is we could find someone that's got a scooter that maybe the motor's blown on it, but the frame is still in good shape, or maybe it had a wreck, but the frame is still decent, you know, you can still work with. He is looking for, it would need to be either a Silver Fox scooter, or it can be a Hammerhead scooter. Both of those are two different styles, but it needs to be one or the other. And he's looking for one for parts. So there again, if it don't run, that's perfect. That's what he's looking for. So if you can help him out, or if you can get him in the right direction, maybe you know somebody that has them, or that, you know, maybe like a junkyard. Maybe you thought you saw one around the junkyard. Just give him a call. Let him know. 910-665-6031. All right, that's 910-665-6031. And now, last, our fella over in, I think he's over in Spring Lake now. He called in. He's looking for, if you've got any large solid gold or sterling silver chains. We're talking maybe a 20-inch chain or larger. So these are like some of the bigger ones. The main thing is, though, it needs to be pure. We're talking pure gold or pure sterling silver, white gold, yellow gold, whatever. It needs to be the real deal. 910-366-9041. That's 910-366-9041. Give him a call. Let him know what you have, and kind of go from there. Any of the other ones, I'm not sure. I know we had a couple of folks that were looking for, we've had a few folks calling from time to time looking for vinyl records. Last week, we had a gentleman call in. His young daughter is a Beatles fan, and he really wanted to help her. I don't know if it was her birthday or something was coming up. He wanted to surprise her, and he was wanting to get her authentic Beatles vinyl albums and a record player to play them on. So we were kind of looking around for those. If you run across any, these are the real albums, authentic from back in the day. They can be the small 45s, they can be the long plays, 33s, whatever you got, as long as they're in good shape. And then possibly a record player, a good, reasonably priced record player, okay? If you want to help him, 910-260-8357. That's his number. That's for the albums and or the record player, 910-260-8357. 657. All right, we're going to take a break. We're getting up towards the top of the hour. This is the Country Store. Just reminding everyone, thanks for tuning in. Doing things a little differently today. We do have the phone lines down. We cannot take those calls live over the air, but we are doing improvements on the station. So even though you won't be able to call in for today, when you do finally have that opportunity to call in live, it's going to be great. It's going to be a good experience. It's going to sound amazing. And hopefully it'll be a lot smoother than what you've been used to. So it's all for the good, and it's all for you with the Country Store and Funtime Oldies.
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0: All right, back here on the Country Store. We are at the top of the hour, so I'm going to take a quick top break here. We're going to get back to the music for a little bit, and then I'm going to go over the last segment of the show. I want to feature for some of the deals that are out there. I've had a couple of folks reach out to me. I've got some items. I have not had a chance. It has been, since I got in here today, you guys, I've really been focused on the changes that we have to get the show out to you live. I have not had the chance to look at our Facebook page for the afternoon. I'll check that really quick, too, see if we have any new items to tell you about and remind you of some of the new ones that have come in this week, okay, like that Chevy Impala. I don't know if you heard about that one. That one just came in this week, and I'll see what else is out there, too. So stay with me. There's more Country Store, just a little different presentation, that's all. Different packaging, right? All right, it is 2 o'clock, though. Your Nissan of Clinton time. 2 o'clock, straight up. We've got sunshine, and we've got good deals across the area. 86 degrees in downtown Clinton.
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0: All right, so yes, indeedy, I do have some new items that have come in over the last few days. Okay, just making sure we didn't have a situation out there. We got people coming by the station. Okay, so anyway, I do have some new items that have just come through the station over the last day or two, and we're going to take a break. I'm going to check out some music. I want y'all to stay right where you're at. I've got these new items, and I've got a few of the recurring items and great deals that are coming up on the Country Store. Right now, let's get back to the music with a country classic from Alabama. This one's going out to all of my truckers out there and my daddy. He's a trucker for many years. Roll on, babies. Roll on.

0: 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The Great American Shopping Place. All right, you're tuned in to the Country Store, the musical edition here on this beautiful Thursday afternoon. Funtime Oldies, 1170. We're behind the scenes doing some upgrades, some changing, and I'm telling you guys, it's going to be great. So just hang on, bear with us. It's a work in progress, and it will make things a little different for a day or two, but by next week, it's going to be smooth as butter. In the meantime, don't forget, you can still reach out to us. You can still fax us. You can send us your information through our email. You can also just write it down and drop it off at the station. We'll be more than happy to include it in our live segments. I do have some new items that were sent over the last day or two. Of course, I was not here yesterday, so I do want to get a few of these out. One of these is a brand new bathtub. These items were just sent in yesterday and today, and really good deals too, okay? So this person has got a brand new, in the box, never been installed, never been used, bathtub, a Cole brand bathtub. And if you know anything about household upgrades or any kind of projects, Cole is a good name when you're looking at anything for a home, right? This one's new in the box, never been used, never even been open. They're ready to do some negotiating. They paid $900 for it, but they said that is not what they're asking. So you can take a look at it, make them an offer, and go from there. So it's a brand new in the box Cole bathtub. Take a look, make an offer. Give them a call before you do. 910-490-5118. Well, yeah, you call them, get in, you know, kind of find out what kind of model it is, what it looks like. It could be a garden tub. It could be a clawfoot tub. It could be just a regular tub. But that number, 910-490-5118. Call them and see what you can do. Here's another great deal that came through yesterday. A solid wood dining room table with four chairs and a bench. Now, that is always helpful, right? Especially when you got the kids running around, you got some options. So it's a dining room table, wooden, four chairs, and the bench included. Are you ready for this? They want $100 or the best offer. I think $100 is a great deal, but they're willing to negotiate a little cheaper on that. So you're getting the dining room table with the four chairs, and you're getting the bench, too. That's what I think makes it a terrific deal, because you can do two chairs and the bench. You can do just the bench. You can do just the chairs. So many options, $100 or the best offer, 910-635-1798. All right, that's 910-635-1798. If you want to give them a call and check that out. I think that's an amazing deal, too. I bet it looks nice. All right, also mentioned the Chevy. I thought that was, it wasn't, not an Impala. It's a Chevy Lumina. I've got to make sure we get that right. We've got the 96 Chevy Lumina. This one is still available. The Chevy Lumina is in good shape. It cranks and runs. Like they said, it may need a little, what we call, lovingly called TLC. A lot of times you get a vehicle, a tractor or something, maybe a mower, say it needs a little TLC, maybe a tune-up, maybe an oil change, maybe some spark plugs cleaned or something like that. This is a 96 Chevy Lumina. You can call them for the details, 910-214-9688. That's 910-214-9688. If you need to, make sure you leave them a message and they will return your call. And that's actually a really good pointer. You hear me say this a lot on here. A lot of times, you have to leave messages with these folks. We're in the middle of the workday. A lot of folks, you hear these items, they have to call them in, send them in, and then they got to get back to work, which means when you reach out to them, they may not answer. Or, like we often hear, people are afraid that unknown numbers may be spam. So what you do is you call, you leave a message, and that lets them know that you're not spam. So just call and say, you don't have to get detailed. Say, hey, I heard you on the Country Store. I would love to talk to you. Here's my phone number. Yeah, I mean, it's good if you leave them a name. You don't have to even give them your name. Just say, hey, make sure you give them that phone number so they can call you back. So that's always a good bit of advice. We do still have a few other pieces here that are still available. If you're looking for a hen or a rooster, I've got a lady down, I think she's out in the Roseboro, see the Roseboro-Salemburg area? She has some hens and roosters available. They are for sale. And if you're interested, you can give her a call and talk to her. I think it depends on what kind or how many you get, but you can check out the hens and roosters, 910-409-3021. All right, that's 910-409-3021. 30-21. And like I said, they are laying. If you want to take a pair or if you want to take them individually, yeah, that's up to you. We've also got a couple of items from Mr. Ray over at Terra Cottage. Don't forget, cool season crops are out. If you're ready to get yours, those old-timey cabbage collards, those big ones, he's got you covered, folks. So make sure you check him out. Terra Cottage Farms Nursery, Beulah Road here in Clinton. He's also got a couple of items for the fall that you may be interested in. He's selling them personally, not through the nursery. But Mr. Ray has got some items as you're looking ahead to the fall season. If you're planning on going hunting, deer, bear, you know, squirrel, rabbit, whatever you're hunting, he's got some things that might help you out. And if you got some work to do around the house, he's got some pretty nice equipment pieces you may want to check out as well. We're going to take a quick break, come back. I'll go through a few of these other items and some of our regular folks. I'll go through a few of the items that you may want to check out from them as well. It's the Country Store, the musical edition, and we'll be back after this.
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0: 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All right, so I do have a couple of pieces. These are items that I know you can still get a hold of. Some of these items are available. The barrels, I need to remind you guys, we do still have a couple of guys that have barrels available if you would like. You can get them a couple of different ways. All of the guys that call these in, if you want, they can cut them for you, or you can get them just solid. It's up to you. They can. I've got one guy, this man here, I think he can cut them pretty much any way you want. If you just want the top cut, if you want side cuts, if you want a little star pattern cuts, you know, I don't know. If you want, just give him a call. They start at $15 uncut, and they go up from there. I think it's $20 for just the single cut. And he's here in the Clinton area. If you're here locally, he'll bring them to you, no problem. He'll drop them off at your door, 91 or your driveway, 910-590-9508. That's 910-590-9508. I think, too, that may be the fellow that's got the beach cruiser. Now, I'm thinking that beach cruiser got sold. But if you want, he had the 55-gallon barrels, but he also had, this was last week, or it may have been Monday, he had a ladies beach cruiser bicycle. He wanted $25 for it, you guys. Now, the back tire needed a tube. I think it was the rear. He needed a tube on the rear tire. But other than that, the frame, the rest of the tire, it was good. $25 is still a good deal, right, for just a tube to get fixed. So if you want, check out the barrels or the bicycle, 910-590-9508. All right, I mentioned some of the supplies for the fall. If you're planning a hunting trip, then possibly a new stand is in the works for you in the future. He's got some deer stands. He's got some ladders. He's got the ladder. the climbing tree stand. He's got different kinds. We'll put it that way. They go from 15 up to 20 feet in size. So it just depends. Maybe you and a buddy, you and the kids. And they start around $50 a piece. It just depends there on what you get. If you're interested, you want to check those out. He's also, he's got some of the blinds. He's got the pop-up one-man deer blinds. Those are about, I think he said 20 or 30 a piece on those. So still a good deal as well. He's also got some of the outdoor equipment. He's got that, now, I love this Billy Goat. It's a Billy Goat EX27 Premium Blower. Got 9 horses behind this one, so it's packing a good punch here. If you're interested, I'm not sure. I think it's valued. I think those little boogers go for like $2,200 to $2,500, and he's only asking $500 on it. He's also got the pressure washer. It's a DeWalt 4,000 PSI pressure washer. Okay, so there again, this is a high-dollar piece of equipment. Just think of what all you can clean with 4,000 PSI, okay? Or maybe a little more than just some cleaning. And he's also got the ladder rack. This is a ladder rack full size for an 8-foot bed. It's over the head. It's in new condition. It's an older model, but it's really never been used, so it's in new condition. So if you're interested, I think he's asking for the ladder rack. I can't remember. It's just like maybe $200, $300. So if you want to give him a call, check some of these deals out. 910-260-2151 is the number to call. That's 910-260-2151. And see what you can do there. I never heard back from the family with the golden doodle. They brought this by last week, and I'm not sure if they found a home. I want to say yes, because golden doodles are so popular. But in the back end, I want to just make sure our bases are covered and just put it out there. We do have a couple of critters that are in need of good homes. One is this golden doodle puppy. She's a female. She's about 6 months old, and she's open to a good home. Now, I would dare not say she's free. They didn't specify whether she's free, or I'm thinking a golden doodle, they're probably going to rehome her for a small charge. She's up to date on her shots, and I'm assuming she's an indoor pet. But golden doodles are great for folks that suffer from pet allergies because of their coats. They're low dander, low shed, and it's a lot better for folks with allergies. So if you want to check on her, 910-990-3677 is the number there. That's 910-990-3677. We do still have the Pit Lab Mix. This is a beautiful little girl that's in. She is free to a good home. They are still trying to find her one. The main thing is that they're looking for her is that she's got a good yard. She's got a lot of energy. She's a young adult. She's about a year, just a little over a year in age. She is a female pit bull lab mix. She's got a great temperament. She's good around other dogs. She's good around kids and other people. And like I said, they're just trying to find her a good home. So if you would like to meet her, check her out, and open her up or open your home and heart up to her, give him a call or a text. He can also, I think he can send you some pictures too. 91, he's got some baby chickens still for sale. I do believe he's got a few of the baby chickens. He may still have some silkies, actually. 910-214-1682. He might even have a few watermelons. Now, he called in, I think it was Tuesday. He said he had watermelons, the baby chickens, and they are still looking for a home, though, for that female. 910-214-1682. We do still have some kittens out there available, so if you're looking for a kitten, boy, we got you more than covered on the kittens. We got boy kittens, we got girl kittens, about 10 to 15 weeks old, so anywhere from 2 to 3 months or 2 to 3 or 4 months in age. The mama is available for one of them, too. In the colors, we got calico, we got the orange and white creamsicle, and a few other ones. I've got 2 different numbers. They're all free to a good home. 2 different litters. If you want to check on them, see the colors, and just, you know, kind of meet them up for the kittens. Number one, the first number, 910-214-2991. All right, that's 910-214-2991. The other number for the kittens, 910-990-2496. That's 910-990-2496. And then I got to mention that we are still missing Mr. Buddy. This is the black lab, still missing from the Butler Road area, Clement area, Salemburg area, kind of out on the western end of the county. This is a black lab. It's a male. He's solid black with just a small, like almost like a little sliver or a little lightning bolt of white on his chest. I think he may have a little piece of white on his chin too, or on his neck. He ran off without his collar. So by now he probably does look like a stray if he's been out there in the elements. But his collar is off. Like I said, he's missing from the Butler Road, Rebel City area, but by now he could literally be anywhere. They are offering a substantial amount of money as a reward for location or return or any information to get this dog home. So keep the hope up and let's keep this going. He is still missing. If you think you've seen him or if you know where he's at, then let's give him a call. You can call me up here during normal business hours. You can also call the animal shelter. They have the information on Buddy too. Or you can call the owners. Their number 910-263-0324. Okay, that's 910-263-0324. And then we got to take a quick break and get ready to wrap things up. I have a few more that I wanted. I may not have time to get them all in here, but I did want to remind you, out in the Salemburg area, we have a ton of great deals. Okay, we've got a wonderful guy out there, one of our close fun time oldie country store friends. He's in the Salemburg area. He's got a barn that he's put everything in. And he doesn't need this stuff anymore. He doesn't want to get rid of it because a lot of these pieces are collectibles. They're in terrific condition, and they're not just thrown into the barn. And he said you can get in there, you can kind of walk around and look. Everything's really organized and stacked up. He's got everything from old vintage Western and cowboy collectibles, old Hollywood Western memorabilia pieces, to more local authentic pieces like old cowboy spurs. He's got a leather holster I can't remember what the caliber was, but he's got a nice Western-style leather holster out there. He's also got newer items, too. He's got the brand-new electric weed eater, and with gas prices the way they are, electric may be the way to go. He's got the electric pole saw, limb trimmer pole saw. He also has the camping items, lanterns, stoves, and you can't forget about that 30-06. He's got a Remington 74. This is a 30-06 semi-automatic. It shoots amazing, but if you want, he has got a very expensive scope, but he'll make you a good deal on it, and you can take it all for one low price. If you've got some time, go check this man out. You will find some treasure, that is for sure, and you'll probably make a good friend in the process. 910-990-7763. That's 910-990-7763.
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0: The Great American Shopping Place. All right, and And we're getting ready to wrap it up here. I did want to throw in a few things, you guys. If you're looking for good deals and you have social media, check out our Facebook page. We have some of the best deals on grills this summer, okay? We've had some amazing deals on mowers. Where else in Sampson County are you going to find a Toro zero-turn mower for $400? And there's nothing wrong with that mower. It works. It cranks. It's good. And it's probably gone by now, so I'm not going to bug him by putting his number out there again. But that's just some of the amazing deals that you get here. And the best part is if you listen live, you get first crack at the deals as well. But we've got grills. I've got the Weber, full-size Weber gas grill for $40. I've got a, I don't know if the Charbroil is still available, but we're talking about the Charbroil grill. That one, I think he was only asking $100 for. It was a full-size with the side burner too. So, my goodness gracious. I mean, how much bigger, how much stuff do you need to grill on that, right? We had the Champion 2,000-watt generator for like $300. We had all of the great furniture and pieces like that. We had everything, the iPhones that were unlocked, clothing out the wazoo, exercise equipment. Don't forget the treadmill for and the exercise bike. He had a porch glider. Now, I think I had two people call for that number. I don't know if the porch glider would still be available, but he was asking like $50 for that, the 15 for the exercise bike. So many great deals out there. And, of course, don't forget about the kids. We got lots of stuff. It's not just adult items. We got everything from baby toys and baby items to clothing and even gaming consoles. So if you're looking, it's there. Follow us online, WCLN's Country Store on Facebook. It's a great resource when you're looking up for numbers and you can't get a hold of us, you know, kind of days like today. And it's a good way to reach out and communicate with me if you can't get a hold of me as well, especially if you have missing or found animals. I do share photos of missing and found animals, pets. That is one thing we do like to share on there, community events and things like that too. So it's all part of the process here on the Country Store on Funtime Oldies. We're going to take a break. We'll be right back to wrap things up.
1: 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There's that close-knit community feeling. 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There are a number of seasonal events that happen in downtown Clinton. The street fair, barbecue cook-off, Halloween on the square, Christmas parade, Christmas in the city, and many others. While you're milling around downtown Clinton, be sure to walk by Oldies 1170 on Main Street and wave hello to us. To learn more about Mill Around Downtown Clinton, log on to downtownclinton.com.
0: Right, you guys. Yeah, work in progress. That's the best way to describe it. Maybe I'll share some photos of the studio, give you all a better idea of why we're not taking those calls. But we will get everything back on track. We will get everything better than ever. And those calls and the whole show being able to get in and get on the air, it's going to sound and be amazing. Okay, so just bear with us for a day or two while we work out the kinks and get all of the T's crossed and the I's dotted, and it's going to be better than ever before. And in the meantime, you can check out the Facebook page. I'm going to get those items posted. I know I didn't get Tuesdays up. I'm going to get those up. I'll put some of the ones up from today, and I got to get those new items that have been sent in as well. So give me a little while. Check that out. We'll have all of those deals. And tune in tomorrow for another wonderful edition of the Country Store on 1170. It might be musical. It might be live. But either way, it's going to be chock full of great deals. I guarantee you that. All right. I'm going to be with you for the remainder of the afternoon. Musical is the word. We're going to switch back over to some oldies for you. And we're going to cruise on through this Thursday afternoon. Deacon Jones time is 1:30. 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
2: NCN News. I'm Bruce Farrell. The United States and Iran each fired barrages of missiles as the pattern of back-and-forth strikes took hold again, on hope dimming for a quick end to the five-month conflict. Following a few days of respite, fears of a wider war now growing, with renewed fighting threatening to engulf even more countries. A new poll says the war in Iran has not been worth the fight. Here's Donna Warder.
3: About two-thirds of U.S. adults who answered a poll by the Associated Press and the North Center for Public Affairs Research say the war in Iran has not been worthwhile. That's most Democrats and independents, and about 37% of Republicans.
2: UNC Chapel Hill's Office of University Counsel is leading an investigation into football general manager Michael Lombardi, just days after Lombardi was placed on paid administrative leave over allegations made last week about a personnel matter. Chancellor Lee Roberts speaking to reporters.
4: We learned of some concerns last week. We put Mike Lombardi on administrative leave, as you know. We began an investigation. If something has gone wrong, we want to know about it.
2: The investigation announced on Thursday, hours before second-year head coach Bill Belichick and the Tar Heels open preseason practice. UNC kicks off August 29th in Ireland against TCU. The family of a missing Cary woman believe there was no foul play involved in her disappearance. Elizabeth Liz Waddell's husband, Kaylin Waddell, wrote on a website dedicated to her search that the conclusion came after careful and thoughtful consultation with family, local authorities, the U.S. Embassy, and others in Grenada. France has allowed 84,000 evacuees to return home after a massive wildfire, signaling progress in battling the flames. The fire has burned an area four times the size of Paris. However, wildfires continue to flee and flare across Europe, fueled by an exceptionally hot and dry summer. 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
2: President Trump says he may withdraw and delay Todd Blanche's nomination as Attorney General until Republican senators seeking concessions from the top prosecutor leave office. He says he will keep him, that is, Blanche, in the role as acting Attorney General until Republican Senators John Cornyn of Texas and Tom Tillis of North Carolina finish their terms. State health officials launching a new tracking dashboard as North Carolina cyclosporiasis cases top 700. The State Department of Health and Human Services recording 718 cases since May 1st. That includes 157 just in the past week. Dr. Michael Scherer of Wilmington Health tells WECT.
7: If it's lasting into days or even weeks, then that's more likely to be cyclosporin.
2: A first-of-its-kind CDC study finding deadly mold infections may be more common than doctors realized. Here's Jennifer King.
8: A groundbreaking study published by the CDC suggests infections from invasive mold may be an underappreciated health threat. Researchers detected about 450 cases in Atlanta-area hospitals over 5 years, and about a third of the patients died in the hospital. The study found hospitals can expect to see 3 to 5 cases per year for every 100 inpatient beds. Senior study author Dr. Jeremy Gold says it's important important to understand because the problem may grow in the future as more people are exposed to mold in the wake of natural disasters influenced by climate change. Infections are especially dangerous for the elderly and patients with weakened immune systems. The study highlights the need for hospitals to be aware of potential cases, especially in areas prone to mold problems. I'm Jennifer Cade.
2: Hearing now delayed for the 27-year-old son of Chiefs Assistant Eric Bieniemy. He is facing charges in connection with the shooting of his mother. Elijah Bieniemy faces three charges after the shooting of Mia Bieniemy at the couple's home in Virginia. He was arrested Monday and remains in custody. Bruce Farrell, NCN News.
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1: The Nissan of Clinton time. We've got a minute after the 3 o'clock hour. You know what? It is just as nice right now than it was 2 or 3 hours ago. How about this morning? Were you guys up and about this morning? I just about cut the heat on. about got chased with a fly swatter by my husband too. But wait, I had windows open. And when I woke up this morning, I said, oh my gosh, it's chilly. Went out to let the dogs out and it was just, oh, it felt like September or maybe early October out there. And I'm not sure if this is it for the triple digit heat for the season, but regardless, we got to enjoy what we have when we get it, right? I am not seeing 100s in the forecast through next week. So that's something to definitely be happy about. In the meantime, we've got sunshine out there, upper 80s, mid to upper 80s across the area. We've got 85 here in Clinton. The only thing that could make it any better is if we could get just a little bit of a breeze going on out there, right? Just a little bit of a breeze, that would set it off. But I bet if you're out by the river or the creek bank, I bet you probably got a good breeze out there. So no worries at all. All right, we got some good music coming your way this afternoon, so I want you to stick around for that. Also, you guys, I got a couple of events, some things you want to put on the calendar, one of which you've been hearing us talk about being brought to you by our partners over at Star Communications. And if you've ever wondered or worried about your safety online, your kids, your grandkids, when they're online, you want to be able to help protect them more, keep them guarded from the online dangers, they're offering some free help and get you a little more prepared for what's out there. I'll give you all the details on that coming up too today. We're getting the music. Let's get this going on with your 3 o'clock hour Fun Time Oldies. 1170. We got that weather forecast coming up in just a few.

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1: Today we'll see plenty of sunshine with highs this afternoon, comfortably warm in the mid to upper 80s. We'll then be mostly clear overnight and into our Friday morning. Temperatures will drop to the mid 60s to start the day on Friday. We'll then have plenty of sunshine on Friday with highs by the afternoon reaching to around 90 degrees. On Saturday we'll be partly cloudy, highs will reach the upper 80s to around 90. Rain chances return Sunday. I'm meteorologist Grant Skinner in the NCN Weather Center.
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0: I hope you're dancing. If not, you're saying, wait a minute, where'd the music go, right? Yeah, okay. Fun Time Oldies, 1170. Good Thursday afternoon. I did want to say, you know, I didn't take care of any business at the top of the hour but the weather. But I did want to say thank you to the Flyman for sitting in yesterday afternoon. And I think he took over the afternoons as well. Did a good job. And as always, I love to have him sitting behind the wheel. You guys, sometimes things come up. And I guess right now with all of the good stuff that's going on behind the scenes here, It's a really good time to just kind of keep things rolling. So just bear with us for a little while, and things will be right back to where they were next week. But there's going to be one big difference. It's going to sound better, and you're going to notice the changes little by little. Trust me, you're going to notice them. It's going to sound amazing. In the meantime, though, we've got you covered here. Got some great tunes coming your way to get this Thursday going, heading to the 5 o'clock hour. And I've got some things that you may want to be a part of. Like I said earlier, Star is offering up this free opportunity. Keep you and your loved ones safe, guarded while they're online. I got the details coming up next.
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0: And you know, if they're already getting ready to sign up for football at the Parks and Rec Department, you know, high school football is right around the corner. And then once high school football gets, we got college and we got NFL. Yeah, August brings the pigskin, right? And don't forget Pigskin Jamboree. We are now less than, 3 weeks out? 2 or 3 weeks out from the Pigskin Jamboree, and then the first full games begin the next week. So, yeah, it's right around the corner, and I, for one, cannot wait, all right? I don't really like the cold weather, but I do like the cold weather sport, so we'll put it that way. All right, and you know, sometimes you can stream everything online, and if you're online a lot, like a lot of the folks are nowadays, you want to be safe. If your kids or your grandkids are online, you want them to be as safe as possible, and you can ensure that they're as safe as possible by teaming up with Star Communications. They are offering a one-of-a-kind experience. It's coming up Wednesday, August the 12th. They are going to be doing a cyber safety training and awareness class. This is out there. It's going to be free to the public. You can be a Star customer or not. It doesn't matter. This is open to the public, completely free of charge. They're going to have the experts on hand talking to folks, letting them know, giving them the information they need to keep themselves and their family safe while they're online. There's a lot of threats out there. The online world is like the wild west of the internet, okay? And if your kids and your grandkids are out there, just make sure, take that extra step, learn as much as you can, and be on top of the safety as it happens. So that's Wednesday, August the 12th, from 10 until 11. It's just an hour of your time. It's free. What do you have to lose? You need to register because there's limited seats available and they are filling up quick. So you can do that by giving them a call, 910-564-7815. That's 910-564-7815. Register up for the free seminar. An hour of your time could be priceless in the end, okay? So check that out. All right, we got more coming your way right now. We're going to get back into it with a classic here. This one will take you back. Walter Egan, It's That Magnet and Steel. Fun Time Oldies, y'all. Good Thursday afternoon, everybody.

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4: All right, don't forget, Rock Ministry Food Bank will be open tomorrow as well. Just got this in, I think yesterday afternoon, but Rock Ministry Food Bank, that's in Garland. They're going to be open tomorrow from 1 until 3 o'clock. So if you need, make sure you go by, check them out. They're located at 350 West 2nd Street. That's 350 West 2nd Street. That's in Garland, and that's going to be tomorrow from 1 until 3. Rather be in Garland than this town in, I think it was in Newfoundland, which is just across the border there in Canada. They have been working hard for at least 10 or 20 years now, trying to clean up rotting fish sauce. Rotting fish sauce. I didn't even know there was such a thing as fish sauce, but apparently workers up there, they've been working hard. 250,000 gallons of fish sauce were left abandoned in hundreds of tanks, okay? There was a seafood sauce company that was up there. They shut down back in the early 2000s. That was 20-some-odd years ago. And after years of pushing the province to get it cleaned up, the government finally got off their bottoms and said, you know what, maybe we should do it. So last year, they started getting workers out there to get the tanks. They have to slice them open. They have to mix the fermented sauce in with peat moss, of all things. And that kind of helps to tear it down, takes a smell sometimes. They said usually it takes about 2 hours to get all of this done, and they have hundreds upon hundreds of barrels. Now, I don't know where they're going to be taking it once they get the peat moss mixed in. They're going to haul it off to a landfill somewhere back in the countryside. And there, they said, it will be sealed up like in a Ziploc bag. I don't know if it's going to be in the earth or if they're just going to leave them in the barrels or what. But in the meantime, they said it smells horrible all around that area. The cleanup, they're thinking, should wrap up in October. But they said the smell, officials are warning, will get, quote, considerably worse before it gets better later on in the fall. I'm thinking there won't be too many people visiting up there to get the fall leaf foliage this year. People may be making a detour. Just go on over into New York. You'll be just as fine, and it'll smell, okay, maybe not smell much better in New York City. Upstate New York, though, you'll get the whole package. Check that out. I couldn't imagine. At least we're close to the coast, but at least we don't have to deal with anything like that. And when you're close to the coast, you like to think about the beach. And when you think about the beach, you like to take that beach break. This hour, it's the Times. Miss Grace, your 1170 Beach Break.

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0: All right, and I'll tell you what, whether you're eating in or out, stop by El Mercado and try the hot bar. Get yourself some home-cooked food. They've got some with Latin flavor. They got some that Grandma used to make. Or if you want to do the cooking yourself, get some great deals on their meat, their produce, and, of course, I love that bakery. So 500 Warsaw Road, trust me, you'll be glad you did. It's definitely a unique little store. All right, we got 86. It is partly sunny outside. Some people say partly cloudy. I used to say partly sunny. I'm living on the sunny side, right? And we've got North Carolina news coming up in just a little bit. Also, I want you to stay tuned. I've got some good stuff coming your way musically. We've got the Grassroots, some Sam and Dave. And how about we kick it off? Can reach over there, the little Elvis Presley. Ah, poke salad Annie. You know it's the food. Fun time oldies, 1170. Chicka-bone, chicka-bone.

Some of y'all never been down south too much. Some of y'all never been down south too much. I'm gonna tell you a little story so that you'll understand what I'm talking about. Down there we have a plant that grows out in the woods and the fields, and it looks something like a turnip green. Everybody calls it poke salad. Now that's poke salad. Used to know a girl lived down there, and she'd go out in the evenings and pick a mess of it, carry it home and cook it for supper, because that's about all they had to eat. But they did all right.

0: high pressure continuing to build over the area will keep dry conditions over the next couple of days. We're comfortably warm today, then a bit warmer on Friday. Better rain chances return to end the weekend and start next week. Highs this afternoon will reach the mid to upper 80s, and we'll see plenty of sunshine. We're then mostly clear by Friday morning. Temperatures will drop to the mid-60s. We're sunny with highs at around 90 degrees on Friday. I'm meteorologist Grant Skinner in the NCN Weather Center.
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0: 1170 a.m. Good Thursday afternoon. Nicole behind the wheel. Once again, cruising on through this Thursday afternoon in style. Thanks for hanging out with me. Buckle up, because we got a good 4 o'clock hour coming your way. You know, around here, I can't say for sure if this is as common in other parts of the country as it is here in the South, especially I know it is here around North Carolina. But people do ride their mowers, right? You see people on ride mowers all the time, not necessarily cutting the grass, but sometimes they're running down to the store. Now, they're not taking their mowers cross country to go see the kids or anything. We're not planning family vacations on them, but in a pinch, or if you're, you know, you just got to run down to the gas station to grab you a drink or a pack of smokes or something. You hop on the mower, you're good to go, right? Just make sure you don't drop the deck or you're going to be doing some crazy stuff to your neighbor's yard, right? Well, there are some things you might want to be aware of, because up in Iowa, apparently they do this as well. There is a woman in Iowa this morning that is rethinking her decisions behind the wheel of the mower. We're going to find out, and hopefully we'll learn from her mistakes. It's coming up next on 1170. Get those veggies growing today with Escalante's Paradise Garden Center. 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
0: Okay, so yeah, you got to be careful no matter what you're behind, whether it's two wheels, four wheels, 16, 18 wheels, whatever it is, you got to follow the road rules. That's the main important, that's the main thing we got to learn, right? Well, this woman in Iowa, she's learned that the hard way. This happened this over the weekend. Witnesses reporting this lady, her name is Michelle Hudson. She's 36 years old, okay? So she's riding her Husqvarna mower down the street, but neighbors reported that she appeared a little intoxicated, all right? She drove her mower to a local corner convenience store. She pulled into the parking lot. She stopped. It's really not that bad. It's about a mile from her home, okay? She stopped outside. She goes in. Officers were able to catch up with her at the store, and it was there where they noticed that she had slurred speech, poor balance, her eyes were bloodshot. So, of course, they offered to do a sobriety test on her, which she inevitably failed. Her breath test was under the legal limit, but police believe she was impaired by something. It may not have been alcohol, but there was something definitely in her system. Well, she refused to give them a urine sample, and that's when they were like, okay, we got you. So they went ahead and arrested her on suspicion of DUI. They charged her with operating under the influence and driving while barred. So apparently she didn't have a driver's license. Both are aggravated misdemeanors. Her prior record does include some possession, some assault, we're talking theft, and some other various and sundry offenses. So the woman knows her way around the criminal system, the justice system. It's probably why she refused to give him a urine sample, because she knew what was going to show up in there. But it doesn't matter if you refuse. They're going to get you one way or the other. She just made it a little harder for him. But what we can all learn from Miss Michelle here is, even if you don't have a driver's license, if you aren't legally allowed to drive a car or a vehicle, you get on your mower to do that, to go run to your errands, that's okay. But you still got to be careful, because if you're under the influence or if you're drinking, you cannot. You can't operate anything with a motor, okay? Not a scooter, not a wheel, not an electric wheelchair, not a lawnmower, nothing. If you're impaired, keep your butt at home. See if you can get one of the grandkids or one of your kids to run to the store for you. It'll definitely be safer for everyone involved. I'm sure Michelle is rethinking that. But then again, with her history, she's probably just in there, you know, getting up with old lost friends too. You just never know. All right, we got North Carolina news coming your way in a few. Until then, your new oldies classic from the Commodores. We're easy. 1170.

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2: NCN News, I'm Bruce Farrell. President Trump says he may withdraw and delay Todd Blanche's nomination as Attorney General until Republican senators seeking concessions from the top prosecutor leave office. Trump saying he will keep him in the role as acting Attorney General until Republican Senator John Cornyn of Texas and Tom Tillis of North Carolina leave office. Russian missile and drone strikes across Ukraine kill at least 8 civilians and wound dozens as Ukraine continues to strike Russian targets.
3: A Russian missile and drone attack across Ukraine has killed at least 8 civilians, including children, and wounded over 50 others. Emergency service footage in Lviv showed injured Ukrainians being carried out from damaged buildings. Officials say the barrage targeted multiple regions, including areas near the Polish border.
2: Karen Chamas reporting. 2 years after it became legal in the state, a poll shows how North Carolina residents feel about mobile sports betting. Meredith College sampled over 1,000 responses from July 1st to the 8th to explore North Carolina's attitude on sports betting, which was legalized in 2024. The poll is directed by Dr. David McLennan.
4: Well, they showed concern about the impact of sports betting on the college athletes themselves. You know, in the 2+ years since they've had sports betting, you know, there have been a number of cases of college athletes either being threatened, but also we've seen some sports scandals.
2: University of North Carolina's Office of University Counsel is leading an investigation into football general manager Michael Lombardi just days after Lombardi was placed on paid administrative leave. France has allowed 84,000 evacuees to return home after a massive wildfire, signaling progress in battling the flames. The fire has burned an area 4 times the size of Paris. However, wildfires continue to flare across Europe, fueled by an exceptionally hot and dry summer. You're listening to NCN News. Federal regulators are clearing the way for robo-taxis to operate without steering wheels or eventually even brake pedals. Amazon's fully automated Zoox vehicles got approval to begin charging customers and rides in the specially designed cars that feature 4 inward-facing seats once they secure state and local approval. Donna Warder on the latest government report on the U.S. economy.
5: The U.S. economy grew 1.5% from April through June, weighed down by rising imports. The U.S. gross domestic product, the output of goods and services, was a deceleration from 2.1% in the first quarter of this year. The Commerce Department's report is below economists' expectations, but consumer spending increased at an annual 3.2%, up from 0.5% in the first quarter. Consumer spending accounts for about 70% of U.S. economic activity. And a measure of the economy's underlying strength looks good. That does not include numbers for government spending and trade. Donna Warder, Washington.
2: North Carolina Department of Transportation held a public forum Wednesday in Wilmington considering tolls for the new Cape Fear Memorial Bridge. They also rejected a proposal from a company to handle the project. This Wilmington resident telling that panel.
6: We are in opposition, at least I am, to a toll every day, and we propose if it's going to be tolled, that the state toll it so that it ends when they're capital funding has been recouped and it goes away one day, and that the residents don't bear this for 50 years to pay for it.
2: Board members also learned more about a new provision in the state budget that could have significant financial implications for transportation projects statewide. The townspeople of St. Mary's can now breathe a sigh of relief. They're finally getting rid of a foul smell of rotten fish that's been wafting over the tiny community in Canada's easternmost province for years. The source, some 110 tanks left behind, each with 3,000 gallons of fermented fish sauce when a sauce company abandoned them more than 20 years ago. Bruce Farrell, NCN News.
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9: Uh-huh.
1: I told you about the fish sauce, right? All right, we just scooped the North Carolina News Network. Awesome. All right, well, I tell you what, coming up this hour, we got your local news, so we'll see what we can scoop on there with our very own newsman, Mr. Sobel, or Coach Sobel. We'll call him I just say Sobel, or hey, guy. Also, though, this hour, we're going to talk a little bit. I want to get serious for a minute because this is something that could be coming to other schools across the country. But down in Austin, Texas, there is a company who is coming up with, let me just put it this way. They're coming up with ideas to keep our kids safe in schools. Active shooters, school shootings, it is a thing. And it's something that as parents, as grandparents, as aunts and uncles, just as family members of school-aged children, you have to think of it at some point or another, and it could happen at any time, any place. Schools and administrators and faculty, they are working nonstop to come up with ideas and ways to keep our kids safe and let them learn. That's what they came to school to do. And like I said, down in Texas, they may have something that could be a step in the right direction. We'll talk about that this hour. And Pokemon cards. I cannot tell you how many adults are still into Pokemon. As a matter of fact, I saw somewhere where Gen X, there are more Gen X people out there involved in Pokemon cards right now than some of the younger generations. Why? Because it's pretty lucrative if you have the right ones. I mean, these cards are going for thousands of dollars, and we'll find out exactly what they're doing in Japan because it's becoming a problem over there, too, with the adults. Yeah, they're getting pretty serious, I might add. So we've got some great tunes coming your way this hour as well. We'll have that local news forecast coming up in just a few minutes. In the meantime, we got to get the tunes going. I have to look around to find the play button. Just, you know, that's just how it goes sometimes. I'm short. What can I say? We've got Temptation Eyes. It's the Grassroots kicking off your 4 o'clock hour. Fun time oldies, y'all. 1170.

0: comfortably cool again overnight tonight. Temperatures will dip back into the mid-60s, and our humidity stays low. There could be some patchy fog early tomorrow morning, and it's likely to be hotter. We'll climb up to around 90 degrees, but the humidity remains on the low side. Things begin to change later in the weekend. Mostly sunny and warm on Saturday with a small chance of a shower. A front stalls on Sunday with a better chance for rain. I'm meteorologist Elizabeth Gardner in the NCN Weather Center.
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0: taking you back to the 70s. Without the gas shortage, right? Yeah. But them oldies, 1170. Hope you're doing all right out there, Nicole. Cruising through this Thursday afternoon with you. Still getting a little used to it. We are broadcasting out of our production room right now. We've got some upgrades going on across the station. The phones are not, the phone lines in the studio are not working. You can still reach us if you have information or anything like that. Feel free to call the office line. You can still leave messages and things like that. But while we're doing the upgrades, a lot of the normal everyday features that we have are off guard right now. So doing things a little differently, and it does, it kind of takes you back. I was joking with our engineer a little while ago. I said, I feel like an intern again. I feel like I'm just starting out in radio. So I do apologize. You may hear a few slip-ups here and there, or the wrong thing playing, or maybe a little momentary lapse of silence. But just bear with us. Trust me, it's going to be great when it's all said and done. We got to take a break right now. Appreciate some of these great sponsors that bring these tunes to you every afternoon here on Funtime Oldies.
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3: 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Again, that's 910-260-2151. 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
0: And on a day like today, oh my goodness, it would be a wonderful afternoon to spend just lounging through the acreage out at Terra Cottage. Whether you buy something or not, it is an experience above none other. Plus, they got some really good homemade stuff out there you can already eat. You can grub on that on the way home if you want to. Check them out. And like I said, on a day like the like we got today with lots of sunshine, those colors are popping everywhere. All right, we got your beach break up in a few. We're going to talk school shootings and what one community is doing to try to deter that. Coming up right now, Otis Redding, we're hard to handle with Funtime Oldies, 1170.

and it only you got to come back for more. Poison, call my dime by my double, but that ain't nothing but drugstore love. Pretty little thing, let me light the counter, called mama, I'm sure hard to hell and I, yes sir.

0: Too hot to handle, too cold. What was it? Too hot to handle, too cold to hold. Yeah, okay, something. We're not going to do the rap. All right. Fun time oldies, 1170 back classic, Mr. Otis Redding. Hope you're doing all right out there enjoying this weather. I went and they've got us cornered off way in the back of the studios or in the back of the offices. And it's so weird to not be able to see outside. When I first started in radio, the first studios that I ever worked in, they had us all the way back in the building. So you never knew what was really going on outside. When I came down here to 1170, here we were right on Main Street with this big giant window. And it was like you were just really a part of the downtown community, right? And it's just kind of weird getting used to it. But I'll tell you what, I went outside and peeked just to make sure. It is still a beautiful afternoon out there. This weather, it's not going anywhere for several days. So even if you can't get out today, don't worry. Tomorrow, Saturday, is going to be another spectacular weekend. Our next chance of showers won't arrive until Sunday, and we'll have another round of weather coming your way after the local news, and that's coming up in just a little bit. All right, we've got to take a break. I want you guys to stay tuned. Coming up, we're going to talk something serious, talking school shooters, but there is a company in Texas that may be on the cutting edge of being able to suppress them. That's I think that might be a good way of putting it. I got the details. It's coming up next on 1170.
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0: Okay, so this could be the first step in progressive action in suppressing a school shooter, okay? It's a company down in Austin, Texas. They're called, and I think I'm saying it right, Mithril Defense, all right? Mithril Defense. They are starting to deploy what they're calling pepper gel-armed drones. These pepper gel-armed drones will be deployed in schools across three separate states. And they're doing this to see if it will be able to help. The Campus Guardian Angel Service, okay? That's what it's called, the Campus Guardian Angel Service. It's described as the nation's first active shooter suppression service. That's a lot of S's. It stores drones in school hallways, and teachers have the ability to activate these drones during emergencies. So what happens if a school shooter emergency happens? Someone activates the drones. The drones will launch within seconds. They'll have sirens, they'll have pepper gel, and they have distraction devices. And that is going to be used to confront whatever threat it is in the school and help deal with it until law enforcement arrives with the backup. Now, one of the states is Georgia. They're going to start using these. They have allocated over $500,000 in state funding in five separate school districts to try this out. Now, according to Campus Guardian Angels on data, over 1,000 school shootings occurred in the last 3 years alone. That's just the last 3 years. 800 people have been either wounded or killed in these school shootings. You know, the majority of those would be children, but those numbers are astonishing. I think back to when I was in school. Think back to when you guys were in school. This was unheard of, okay? Somebody getting knocked out, you know, during lunchtime in the parking lot for messing with somebody's, you know, girlfriend. That was more along the lines of bad in our days, right? This is just unheard of, but it keeps growing, it keeps happening, and it will continue to do so until we can figure out a way to deal with it. And it sounds like this is a good step in the right direction. I don't know what the other two states are. They did not give the information, but with Georgia being one of those, I'm thinking maybe Texas was one, and we'll have to see what the other state is. But if it works in these three states, it's going to become a more widespread agent, and it'll be there to help, because it does take officers, even with the resource officers on campus, they still need some backup too. this is going to be that extra backup that we all may need to keep our babies safe. So let's keep our fingers crossed that this works out, and let's keep praying that there'll come a day when we don't need to worry about this at all. All right, well, I'll tell you what, I'm worried about the time. We're working our way through the 4 o'clock hour, and we got local news around the corner. Until then, we got to take a break, you guys. We got to take that beach break, and we got a classic from the Tams this hour. We ain't no fool. We just missing the beach with 1170 AM. Oh, yeah.

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3: 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The move, approved by the Sampson County Board of Education Monday night, marks a return to Midway High for Willis, who served as assistant principal there from 2022 to 2024, before becoming principal at Midway Elementary, a position he held until 2026. Educators within the Lakewood School District are working to engage the community and get them more involved in both their area and particularly their schools, hosting a celebration of the upcoming school year and a community cookout this Saturday. This day, organizers said, will include fun for the whole family with free food, free backpacks while supplies last, music, and events for everyone. Lakewood Community Day will be this Saturday from 11 a.m. to 3 p.m. at the Roseboro Downtown Park, 103 North Railroad Street in Roseboro. And lastly, from the pages of the Bladen Journal, grocery shoppers in Elizabethtown will see a familiar name on a storefront as Carly C's IGA prepares to take over the former Fresh Foods IGA location. The Dunn Bay supermarket chain acquired the assets of Fresh Foods IGA in Elizabethtown and will have its grand opening of the store today, July 29th. The Elizabethtown location will become the company's 33rd supermarket, serving customers across North and South Carolina. The company has done a complete remodeling and expansion of the store as part of its investment in Elizabethtown community. The company is also seeking employees for its Elizabethtown store. Prospective applicants can apply online through the Carly C's career page, where openings are available in multiple departments. For information on these articles and others, see the latest editions of the Sampson Independent and the Bladen Journal.
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5: Overnight tonight and at least into part of the day tomorrow. Tonight we'll see a low of 64 degrees and we're expecting it to feel pretty comfortable through at least the first half of the day Friday. Now Friday afternoon will be hot with a high of 90 degrees and over the weekend we'll see an approaching front. We stay mainly dry on Saturday with a high again near 90 degrees. But looking at Sunday, we'll likely kick off a wetter pattern with a front that stalls. I'm meteorologist Elizabeth Gardner in the NCN Weather Center.
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1: 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You remember the songs like I Can Pray, Didn't It Rain, Get Away Jordan, just to name a few. 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For more information, you may call Wayne Weeks at 910-590-6773.
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3: NCN News. I'm Bruce Farrell. President Donald Trump says he may withdraw and delay Todd Blanche's nomination as Attorney General until two Republican senators seeking concessions leave office.

0: NCN News, I'm Bruce Farrell. President Donald Trump says he may withdraw and delay Todd Blanche's nomination as Attorney General until two Republican senators seeking concessions leave office next year. The president says he will keep Blanche in the role as acting Attorney General until Republican Senators John Cornyn of Texas and Tom Tillis of North Carolina leave office. At the White House, the president's touting a program to replace illegal truck drivers with U.S. veterans.
1: Last year alone, illegal aliens with commercial driver's licenses caused at least 30 deaths and many, many very seriously injured. As president, I made it our official policy to enforce English language requirements for truck drivers and support American truckers.
0: Major water main outage in Forsyth County leaving residents without water and concerned about its safety, with city utility workers scrambling to address the issue. It's affecting most of the eastern and southern part of the county. Bill Brewer, deputy director of Winston-Salem Forsyth Utility.
2: This has never happened before, so this is uncharted water for us.
0: Some residents reporting seeing discolored water when turning on their faucets, with video showing black water coming out. UNC football opened fall camp as head coach Bill Belichick met with reporters, coming as the university placed general manager of the football program, Michael Lombardi, on paid leave. Belichick not commenting.
3: Yeah, next question. Brandon, right, we can't talk about it.
0: The university says its Office of University Counsel is investigating the matter, and because it involves confidential personnel issues, it cannot comment further. State health officials launching a new tracking dashboard as North Carolina cyclosporiasis cases top 700. The State Department of Health and Human Services recording 718 cases since May 1st, 157 in the past week alone. A man who gave his son the gun he used in a deadly high school shooting in Georgia sentenced to 15 years in prison. Colin Gray was convicted of charges. You're listening to NCN News. A monster day for Microsoft, following signals that its big spending on AI is translating into profits, led to a powerful rebound on Wall Street. While AI stocks regained some of their sharp recent losses, the S&P rallied 1.7% and more than recovered its drop from the prior day. The Dow rose 1.2%, NASDAQ adding 2.8%. What began as a treatment for diabetes has become one of the fastest-growing trends in weight loss and preventive health care. A new Gallup poll found 11% of Americans now use GLP-1 medications for weight loss, nearly quadrupling from 3% in 2024. Dr. Judith Prairie is a physician at Family Care Center of Mooresville, telling Fox 46,
4: I have taken patients off these medications because of side effects, but it's usually we can discover what the culprit is.
0: Lenore County residents voicing concerns about flock safety license plates reader cameras during a community forum hosted by the Lenore County Sheriff's Office, questioning privacy protections, data security, and the lack of public input before those cameras were installed. Sheriff Jackie Rogers telling WITN,
5: we don't look at all the cars going through. We don't look at things like that. We look if they're involved in a crime, if they're on a hot list.
0: The sheriff's office says cameras capture images of license plates and vehicle characteristics to assist in investigations of crimes, stolen or missing vehicles, and missing persons cases. France has allowed 84,000 evacuees to return home after that massive wildfire, signaling progress in battling the flames. The fire has burned an area four times the size of Paris. Actor George Clooney says his family has been forced to evacuate their home in southeastern France because of those wildfires. K-pop powerhouse BTS says they will not submit their music for consideration at the forthcoming Grammys. All seven members of the group shared the same note, saying they want their music to be heard and loved for what it is and not divided by language or region. The Recording Academy announced a new Asian pop music category. Bruce Farrell, NCN News.
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1: Okay, Victor. Landing rocket arm switch is on. Here comes the throttle. Every breaker's in. We have separation. Inboard and outboard are on. We're coming forward with the sightseeing.
2: Looks good.
1: Roger. I've got a blowout. Bay for 3.
2: Inch to 0.
1: Inch is out. I can't hold it out to 2.
2: Correction. Alpha 4 is off. Turn the flight in emergency.
1: Flight call. I can't hold it. She's breaking up. She's breaking up.
3: Austin, astronaut, a man barely alive. 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We have the technology. We have the capability to make the world's first bionic man. Steve Austin will be that man. Better than he was before. Better. Stronger.

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